0: a pickup of three. Second and seven. We hear that Max wants to run the football a little bit more. He's put on some good weight.
1: Yeah, he has. He's thickened up. He's strong, too. Some of the videos and some of the lifts I've seen, he puts up pretty good numbers for his size. Like 75 is going off the field for the G-men.
0: Yeah, he's a little hobbled. He was hobbled last drive, and he gets off across the way. Second and seven.
1: It's going off.
0: They had 12, which is illegal. Pop pass near side, setting up the tunnel screen, getting loose. Here comes Simon. He's got a foot race. One man can get him, and he will. Forced out of bounds by Jaron Lane into the cheerleaders. First down, Bluefield after a huge pickup. The tunnel screen was not there, but Simon came back near side and gets loose, and Lane was the only one that could get him, and he does. Ball spotted at the 20, officially a 38-yard pitch and catch, and the Beavers in the red zone again. First and 10 from the 20, 2:56 to go first quarter, 7 all are score.
1: Nobody's safe on the sidelines, not even the dance team.
0: Yeah, they got to have a head on a swivel down there. Hopefully everybody's all right.
1: Looked like a steel cage match and you get knocked in the fence.
0: I got knocked in that fence one time.
1: You're welcome.
0: It wasn't you. But their dad, or this one of their sons, is playing tonight. Crossbuck play. Jones spins 15 down inside the 10. First down, Bluefield. Nice little play there. A little misdirection. They fake the handoff to Jaleel. Give it back on a kind of a crossbuck play to Jeremiah, and he bounces his way down to the 8. 12-yard pickup. First down, Beavers. First down brought to you by the Health Plan. The Health Plan, we're here for you. First and goal from the 8. Bluefield on the doorstep. 7 on our score.
1: Beavers bringing in their big package, bringing in Pitts as a 6 offensive lineman and 32 Sean Dow as the H-back, and with a little bit of 11 personnel. Look for him to run behind Dow as a kick out.
0: Welcome home, Sean. Twins out wide to the right. Ball on the left hash. Snap clean. Handoff inside. Clean look. Bouncing. Dragging down to the 1.
1: Give it to him.
0: Just short. Second and goal from the 1. Jeremiah Jones follows a wall of white. Give it to him again.
1: Yeah, with big boy Kennard out for the Graham G-men, this plays to the Beavers' advantage, bringing in more beef, more size up front, and just pushing them backwards.
0: Second and goal from the 1. Snap, Jones. Touchdown, Bluefield. Off the right side this time. Bluefield retakes the lead. 13-7 with a PAT coming up. Yard drive, 2:01 off the clock, 6 plays. Ring that bell, Jeremiah. His second touchdown of the night. Eli Reif, the right-footed kicker, will have to wait. I'll start on the Bluefield offense. That'll back him up. The PAT will be a little longer for Eli. Another touchdown by Jeremiah Jones, his second tasty play of the night. Tasty play brought to you by Dairy Queen. For all your tasty favorites, head on over to Dairy Queen, Cumberland Road in Bluefield. I like to take the chicken strips and dip them into the blizzard. Does that make me weird? Probably. That's all right, though.
1: We'll talk about that later.
0: Talk about that off air. Snap clean, kick up and through. Have yourself a blizzard. 14-7, Bluefield. 1:43 to go. First quarter. 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
0: Third and Third offensive drive of the night for the Blueville Beavers. Two touchdowns, one turnover. 14-7 our score with 1:43 to go, first quarter. Historic Mitchell Stadium in this 100th meeting all time between these two storied programs. That's a big, you know, Russell, you're alluding to it just before the break. Xavier Kennard out. That is a big loss for the G-men because really their lack of depth is their lineman.
1: Yeah.
0: They've got some good linemen, but they don't have anybody great behind them. Kick will be hauled in at the 18-yard line by Johnson Bradshaw. He threw up his hand, but he gets free across the 30, 35, dragging Beavers up near the 40. Yeah, that was a little awkward. Now we've got an entanglement. First one of the night as we've got some guys join. Zay Kennard looks all right.
1: He's in the mix of everybody.
0: This is what rivalries are about. They'll sort it out.
1: I want to go back to that hand going up because...
0: Yeah, that was something.
1: If you throw up a hand as a fair catch and then run it, it should be a penalty.
0: Yes. 1:33 to go first quarter, 14-7 Bluefield. Officials are talking this over. Ball spotted at the moment at the 38-yard line. This may be offsetting penalties, but I'm assuming high school is the same as college. If you get a personal foul, you've got two. You get one, they dock you, and then they make sure they note of it, and then if you get a second, you're out. Both fan bases getting hype, and we'll sort this one out. They're all writing on the cards, so they're probably writing some numbers down. And hopefully we'll pick. It looks like they're going to march this off. So this looks to be on Bluefield. So Bluefield will be calling for a personal foul.
1: No,
0: so unsportsmanlike. First and 10, Graham on the plus side of the 50 at the Bluefield 47. So not offsetting fouls. It'll be on the Beavers. And the G-men will benefit another Bluefield mistake, this time setting up first and 10 at the Beaver 47. Best field position of the night for either team. Trips to the right, wide side of the field with the ball on the left hash. The Palmer brothers in the backfield. Fix in motion, comes from near to far. Pop pass, Fix sets up to block for Bradshaw, and Bradshaw is dropped at the line of scrimmage. Pass complete to Bradshaw. Chadney stand back on the stop. Second and 10.
1: Really athletic play by Standback right there. Looked like he was going to come off the edge. They ran that quick screen to the boundary. He turned and just went on a dead sprint and tackled Bradshaw at the line of scrimmage to keep him from getting any positive yards. Really great athletic play.
0: Final minute, first quarter, 14-7, Bluefield. We'll give a couple of Player of the Game awards out at the end of this one. They're brought to you by Bluefield State University. Rise above bluefieldstate.edu. Second and 10 from the 47. Two-receiver look. Now end around to Fix. Fix coming near side. He gets dragged in the backfield. He's going to get tackled shy of the line of scrimmage, but we got a flag in the backfield. Tackle made by Wilson, and now we've got another entanglement on the near sideline as we've got, looks like, Jaleel Jones having a chin wag with Colton Simon. Those two probably exchanging Facebook page handles, probably, if I had to guess. Kids still on the MySpace? No?
1: Let's bring it back.
0: Exchanging recipes. So they'll sort this out. It was going to be a tackle, probably about a 3-yard loss. And then guys get tangled up again.
1: I want you to know that this whole offseason I was going to work on not getting upset about penalties and personal fouls. We're not even out of the first quarter, and that's gone out the window.
0: Nicole, please bring up Rusty's blood pressure medicine.
1: I need it. I don't know if I took it today.
0: Please bring it on up. And some of those tasty treats.
1: Yes.
0: Sort out another penalty. 43 seconds to go, first quarter. 14-7, Bluefield on top. And what has been a fun one already. Mr. Whitehat will take the stage. So
1: the First penalty will.
0: So the holding penalty will be assessed. Yeah. The personal foul penalties will not be assessed. So the holding penalty will back the G-men up to their own 40.
1: All right.
0: It will be second down and 23. You don't really have too many second and 23 plays in the old playbook, but I'm sure if anyone does, it's Tony Palmer. Probably try to cut this in half. Trips to the left. That's wide side of the field. Backers show blitz, then pull back.
1: Good play.
0: And the tailback gets the handoff. Connor Callaway Cecil wrestled down and thrown back for a huge loss. They picked up Cecil and took him for a ride. And they'll lay him down for a loss. We'll see where I think they gave him forward progress to the 35, but they took him all the way back to the 25. It will be third down and a trip to Bland County to go.
1: I'll tell you what's fun already with this team, Zach and Daniel, is if one guy doesn't finish the play, there is guys pursuing till the whistle's over, and they're coming in groups. And then when they're done making a big play, these guys celebrate with each other. We missed that for a few years of guys just cheering on their teammate, being more happy when their team makes a play, big play than for themselves. So that selflessness is going to lead to big things this year. I love to see it. Keep the energy up. Let's have some fun this year.
0: A third and long coming up for the G-men. End of one. Bluefield 14, Grand 7, the Eagle Video Productions.
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0: Third down and 28 for the Graham G-men to begin the second quarter. Bluefield 14, Graham 7. Daniel Wells, Zach Helton, Rusty Coburn inside the Bill Coleman Hall broadcast booth. Historic Mitchell Stadium, Juno Schott Field, packed house per usual. Here in this 100th meeting between these two storied rivalries, but G-men behind the sticks here. This Bluefield defense, we alluded to it in the pregame. You got to watch this group play.
6: A little hook and ladder here. What do you think?
0: They're gonna spark something. Trips out wide to the left, ball middle of the field to begin the second quarter. Graham attacking towards the scoreboard before the half. Palmer takes an ankle-high snap, scoops it off the turf, rolls to his right, steps up, fires underneath. It's caught by Bradshaw in midfield. He takes on the first hit. He will not elude the second. He falls forward for a nice little pickup, but it will not be enough for a first down. They cut down 16 yards there. It'll be fourth and 12 and punt time for the G-men. Cable Fix will go back to punt. Jones, Wilson. Heading back to receive. Ball spotted at the Bluefield 49-yard line.
1: Pax back there.
0: Oh, Pax. So Pax is back there and Wilson.
1: Pax and Jones.
0: Pax and Jones. G-men trying to sort out their spots here early in the second on this punt. Low snap, but a flag flies, and they may 12. Have bailed out the G-men.
1: I think G-men got 12.
0: Cannot play with 12.
6: You know, it's always... You know, it's always the first game of the year where you see these weird penalties.
1: Yep.
0: So the 12 men on the field for the G-men will back them up 5 yards, but it probably saved them even more because that snap was just not rolling good. To Campbell Fix.
1: It was not good.
0: Campbell Fix is an athlete. He can overcome a lot of things, but not that. So back at the 46, this time a better snap and a line drive. Beautiful punt from Fix. It will hit at the 22-yard line and take a grand bounce inside the 15, and it will be down there by Jeremiah Quick at the 12-yard line. So the punt, 34 yards, no return. First and 10, Bluefield, their first drive of the second quarter. With 10:53 to go. And the Beavers leading 14-7.
1: Looks like the Beavers are bringing out Pitts for that six-man front on the offensive line.
6: And they go, they're giving number nine a little break and letting Wilson have a little backfield duties.
0: Yeah, when you have both those guys going defense, it's always good to have the two-handed monster. And then I think it's also in the playbook we may see both of them back there at the same time. Yep. Trips out wide at the moment to the right. That's the short side of the field. Bluefield attacking left to right, and now a flag will fly at the snap. And that will be a
1: one, two, three, four, five, six, seven, eight, nine, ten. They got 12.
0: And another illegal substitution by the G-men. So just some untimely, just bad mistakes for the G-men. A couple of 12 been on the field penalties for the G-men. And I make it first and five from the 17 with under 11 to go first half, and Bluefield up seven. Trips again to the short side of the field. No one to the wide side of the field with the extra lineman on the left. Inside give, bouncing, diving, loose is Wilson across the 25. Ooh. And a shoestring tackle will keep him from springing free. First down at the 31.
6: Somebody got something to prove.
0: Jerron Lane gets Wilson by the ankle and keeps him from going to the house. A 15-yard pickup. First and 10, Bluefield. That's a health plan first down. Known for an exceptional customer service and support. Nationwide network rooted right here in West Virginia since 1979. The health plan. We are here for you. First and 10 from the 32. 10.5 to go. Bluefield up 7. Max steps up. Fires it across the middle. Double coverage and incomplete. Bradshaw and Banks were there. The intended receiver was Jones. And luckily for the Beavers, that falls to the turf, 2nd and 10.
6: And it looked like there, even for Max, it looked like he made his mind up.
1: He did.
6: Before the play was even snapped. Before the ball was even snapped. Maybe he was like, this is where I'm going.
0: Yeah, maybe there was a matchup he liked, but then the safety came over and helped on coverage.
1: Sometimes it's easier just to take that shorter route, that check down. It's just a safer route. That was a dangerous throw, throwing into double, possibly triple coverage. Just take what they give you.
0: Trips out wide to the left on 2nd and 10. Wilson gets a handoff, looking inside, gets across the 35, wrapped up, stood up, and thrown down. It looked like Hunter Rose was one of the first to get to him. And then coming in to clean things up was Jeremiah Quick. But a pickup of 6. It'll be 3rd and 4 at the 38. Under 10 we play. First half, Bluefield up 14-7. Wilson will get a breather. Jeremiah Jones in the backfield. Trips out wide again to the left. Same formation. And now a clap and a snap and the first down for Bluefield as the Graham defensive line jumps.
6: And you love to see it. You just love to see the discipline and the confidence from the coach to be able to say, hey, right here, we're just going to see if we can get them to jump. Yep. And they did. So it's good to see when your team doesn't jump. It's bad to see when your team does.
1: Right? Yes. It's just mental maturity.
0: 5-yard penalty, offsides, first down for the Beavers at their own 43-yard line. 9:40, clock rolling, first half. Ramey Auto Group halftime show coming up pretty soon. Trips to get out wide to the left of the ball on the right hash. Simpson, clean snap, play action, fires it in the flats, and that was snuffed out quickly. Fix wraps up Jamarius Smith, and that'll be a tackle for a loss of about 5. A pop pass to Smith, and Campbell Fix has been watching film. That was a good open field play by Campbell. And now it should be a loss of 6, 2nd and 16 coming up. Yeah, but the fact of the matter is, boys, these two know each other. You're not going to pull off too many things like that on the opponent tonight.
1: Yeah, credit to Fix right there. Just a great read. Was able to break on the ball, make a good play, and held on to the receiver and not let him get away.
0: 8:50 rolling clock, second quarter. Second down and long. Ball down on the left hash. Bluefield attacking from left to right towards the parking lot here at Mitchell. Trips out wide to the right. One back in the backfield. Simpson flips it underneath. He's got Jones. Jones up to midfield. Takes on a couple of G-men. And he'll finally get stacked up. He stays up, but his forward progress is stopped, and he is pumped up. Stacking up Jaleel was Lane and quick. And forward progress will mark him down at the 50. It'll be third and three, a 13-yard pitch and catch.
1: I love the intensity. Fighting for all the yards, not going down. Helmet pops off, still trying to fight. Can't find his helmet. He sees that a Graham guy's got it. Goes and jerks it out of his hands because no Graham player should ever hold anything Beaver-related.
0: Third down and short. Ball at midfield. Jones in the backfield. Flips from left to right on Simpson. Trips out wide to the left. Clean snap. Jeremiah stretches outside. First down and more. 45. Stiff arms another man. Inside the 40, out of bounds. Bluefield back on the plus side of the field. First and 10, Beavers.
6: You can tell that he's played a lot of football.
1: A lot.
6: He's so mature in his behavior for his stature in school, right? It just looks like he's been here for a long, long time.
1: And he's so good at when he's breaking one outside, he just doesn't go to the sidelines. He gets vertical, and then when he sees that there's a defender trying to come up on him and close the gap, he'll bounce it outside to try and get that extra yards. And then once he got the leverage, he'll stiff arm it and get what he can. And he's smart with his body. He gets out of bounds. Like, it's just a new day, a new time of the game. Just, you know, protect yourself.
0: He's got more patience now than I do as an adult. First to 10 from the 41. Max steps up looking for the home run ball. Deep across the middle. Packs open at the 10. 5. Touchdown, Beavers.
6: Max to Packs.
0: Max and Packs for the first time of the year, but there's a flag down back in the backfield. That's bad news for Bluefield. It'll be a hold, and it'll be brought back. And we'll put the Max and Packs show back in the can for the moment. Man, that was beautiful.
6: Just hurt breaks your heart, don't it?
0: It was like... I mean, that was beautiful.
6: Yeah.
0: But it will come back on the hold.
6: It's one of those plays you put on your highlight film. Right? Don't let them know there's a penalty that happened.
0: I think you can take some paint and paint green on the flag and just avoid the penalty flag. So first down penalty on the touchdown. We'll bring it back on the hold. The home side, Bluefield, boos. First to 20, Bluefield back at their own 49-yard line. 7:51 to go, first half. The Beavers lead by 7, looking for more. Probably their most costly penalty at this point. And now Jay DeSibio wants a timeout. The Bluefield needs a breather. Grab yourself another Pepsi. 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The Beavers lead by 7, first and long after this break. The Eagle Video Productions.
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0: Daniel, Rusty, Zach, whole gang with you. Beaver Graham for the 100th time. Bill Cole on the mall, broadcast through Mitchell Stadium. 7:50 to go until halftime. The Beavers lead 14-7. Now the timeout. It will be first down and 20 from the 49-yard line of Bluefield. Trips out wide to the right, ball on the left hash. Simpson in the shotgun, extra lineman. Slot in motion. They fake it to stand back. Give it to Wilson. Wilson coming near side. He will not elude the first wave this time. A nice wrap-up and a tackle by Jaizer Williamson. But a pickup of 3. It'll be second and 17 from the Graham 48.
1: Nice little wrinkle in the offense in the two scrimmages. They ran that quick pass where you have a guy go in motion. QB catches the ball and just does a little shuffle pass forward. And

0: by Aiden Bailey after a pickup of about four. Made something out of nothing. Good coverage on the back end by the G-men. That's one of the best matchups tonight is Bluefield's wide receiving core against Graham's defensive backfield.
1: I don't know if you noticed, but the play clock down there has some bulbs out, and some of these numbers are not accurate. You could
0: call somebody from the city.
2: Yeah. Let's see if we know somebody.
0: Third, 13 from the 44. With six and change to go first half, Bluefield up seven. Now Bubba Wilson out, backfield empty now, trips out to the right. Max is going to take quarterback draw, bounces outside, block. 40, 35, 30. There goes Simpson inside the 20, protect lowers yourself. The shoulder, first down, Bluefield.
2: That's a great play call.
1: It is a great play call.
0: 24-yard run. Max Simpson says, look at these feet, boys. First down, Bluefield.
2: I mean, it scares you a little bit when your Division I quarterback just takes off in the middle of the field, right? But it's a great play call.
1: I mean, he wants it. I saw his interview with PlaySheet Sports, and he's asking him. And, you know, he wants to be a part of this team. He doesn't want to be known as, oh, if something happens to me, then this team stops. He wants to be physical. He wants the ball in his hands. He wants to be that guy. And that's rare with young players, especially, you know, coming through this area. Like, you want to be the guy, you got to be the guy.
0: Yeah. Under six, first quarter. Bluefield up seven in the red zone. First and 10 from the 20-yard line. And
1: that's them first. That's them.
0: And we've got movement. Who moved first is the question. Flag on the turf. Everyone pointed at each other. I'll start on the Beavers. It'll be first and 15 from the 25. So from in the red zone to out of the red zone, just like that. 5:35 to go, first half. Bluefield trying to extend their lead before intermission. They will have to kick off to begin the third quarter as Graham won the toss and deferred to begin this ball game. So Graham will get first possession of the second half. Wilson to the right of Simpson with twins to the near side. Wilson off left tackle, tripped up, falls forward to the 20. Got a 4 or 5 yard pickup. Second and long. 5 minute mark. Second quarter.
2: I think my favorite number three is always the number three when his shoulders are square to the line of scrimmage.
3: Yep.
2: Like when he starts turning his shoulders sometimes, I don't love it, but when his shoulders are square, I don't know many running backs in the state that are going to be as good as he is.
1: Yeah, it goes back to what you said earlier. It looks like he gets shot out of a cannon when he's square to the line and he just takes off. He's as explosive as anyone, which, you know, he's athletic enough to be lateral, but we'd rather be going north-south.
2: North and south.
0: Under five we play, first half, second and 11 officially from the 21, and another false start on the Beavers. Jeremiah Jones in the backfield now for Bluefield, and a couple of false start penalties has Bluefield heading in the wrong direction here late in this drive. By far the longest drive of the night. We're on play 12 of this drive by my count, which is not official, by the way.
2: One.
0: Because I am not good at math. I was told there'd be no math.
1: That's why Daniel's here.
0: That's why Daniel's here. Chon Dowell now in at the H-back on second and long. Hand off up the gut. Head full of steam, spinning. Flag flies behind the play. Jones takes a hit and falls forward to about the 11 on a 10-yard pickup, or actually a 15-yard pickup, but there's a flag down back at the 24-yard line. Coming in off, a little hobbled is Jones. He took a hard hit. This drive is going in the wrong direction here late in the half for Bluefield. Two false starts now, a hold. And then you go back to the hold on the touchdown. Bluefield's got to run out of bullets, shooting themselves in the foot on this drive. Yeah. Second down and 23 officially with the ball back at the 33-yard line. Simon out wide to the left. Five wide, backfield empty. And
1: good job.
0: Linebacker blitzes too early. Jeremiah Quick in the neutral zone. And Bluefield will get five of them back on the offside.
2: So the thing that I love about football that we don't talk about a whole bunch is how penalties throw off your

0: rhythm.
1: Yes.
0: Right? And when you're at practice and you're going play after play, you get a rhythm. You get a penalty, it throws you off.
1: Yep. Slows everything down.
2: I think a little cat and mouse game, too, with a long snap count, because Graham's going to bring blitz when the backfield is empty, as they do again. Pop pass, far side. It's caught. Far sideline, easy walk in. Tylee Simon, touchdown, Bluefield.
1: Nope, he's going to say he's short.
2: And no, he's out of the one. First and goal, Bluefield, from the one after a 27-yard pitch and catch.
1: But there's one good thing about penalties late in a half, especially the first half, is it milks the clock.
2: It does.
1: And with us kicking off the second half, to start the second half, it gives the G-men less time to try and score right here. Still 3:41 in the half, but the penalties help get some of that time off, gives them a chance, and it also gives the Beavers a chance if, you know, they get a three and out right here, they can possibly get the ball back and go score again.
2: Heavy package coming in. 3:41 to go first half. Bluefield up 7, 14-7. First and goal from the one. Tailback of the backfield, Jashawn Brown, the sophomore. Brown gets a handoff, head full of steam. Ah, touchdown, Bluefield. Jashawn Brown, the sophomore's first touchdown of the year.
0: Won't be his last.
1: Nope.
2: No, it will not.
0: Won't be his last. That kid's got skills.
1: Yeah, he's very talented.
2: He would be the number one back in a lot of teams locally.
0: Absolutely.
2: 3:37 to go until halftime. Rifle, tee this one up. This was a long drive.
1: Yes.
0: Oh no.
2: Ball.
1: Oh no.
2: On the turf, and you cannot advance a loose ball in high school, so the PAT is no good. New score, 3:37 to go until halftime. Bluefield, 20. Graham 7, kickoff after this on the Eagle and Video Productions.
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2: 13 play, 88-yard drive, 7:13 off the clock. PAT no good, but that's the only bad thing about that drive other than the penalties, which we hope get cleaned up. Jashawn Brown, the sophomore, finds his way into the end zone from 1 yard out. 20-7, Bluefield with 3:37 to go, first half. They're going to pop up this kick, and it's going out of bounds. No, yes, it will. It looked like Cassius Johnson Bradshaw was going to play it on a hop, but he goes out of bounds, and it'll be first and 10 G-men from their own 35. Not a bad idea there with how the G-men had their kickoff team set up.
1: I still like it. If you can kick it deep, kick it deep.
2: First and 10, G-Man from their own 35. 3:37 to go, first half. 20-7. Bluefield's largest lead of the night. Two-score game at the moment. Fourth offensive drive of the night for the G-Man. A punt. Touchdown, punt. They'll move the ball to the left hash. Palmer in the gun with his brother off his hip, flipping now from left to right. Trips again to the right. Palmer steps up, drops off to his brother in the flats. Caught, 35-40. Stiff arms a man and is forced out of bounds near the first down marker. So Garrett to Gage, pitch and catch. They'll give him 10 yards, first and 10, G-men. G-men going hurry up. They do have two timeouts in their pocket. 3.5 to go until halftime. Twins to each side. Ball now on the right hash. Snap a little low at the knees. Palmer steps up, bounces, fires deep across the middle. He's got him, man. It's his brother. Caught at the 30. 25-20, first down, Graham.
1: Got a penalty back in the
2: There's
1: backfield.
2: There's a penalty flag back in the backfield, though, as Garrett and Gage hook up again. That's a huge pickup, but it may all – well, it looks like it's going to be roughing the passer on Bluefield. A big pickup. As the G-men are back inside the red zone of the 18-yard line, let's do a math, 37-yard pitch and catch. And then you add the half the distance to the goal on the roughing the passer, and it will be first and goal. Graham at the 9, a huge pickup and a huge penalty for the G-men just before halftime. Couple Beavers hustling off near sideline. First and goal from the 9. Graham, two big hookups between the Bomber brothers, and they're on the doorstep. AJ in motion, settles in the backfield. And now they're going to send Cecil out. They'll pitch it to Branshaw. Branshaw stretches it. And
1: good job.
2: Beaver defense stretches with him. Sean Dowell, Willis Wilson, Jeremiah Jones, Tyler Simon, a couple of guys getting their head in on that one. It'll be a loss of 2. Second and goal from the 11.
1: Dow did a nice job right there. They were trying to reach him. He fought outside, used his inside arm, extended it to keep the defender off of him, set the edge, forced the running back to bounce it outside, strung it out to the sidelines, allowed the defenders to come up, his teammates to make a tackle. Great job by everybody involved in that.
2: 2:25 to go, first half. Clock rolling. Graham down 13. Cecil will be sent out of play. It looks like the G-man had too many again. Palmer sets up with his brother in the backfield. Snap the thigh. Pressure comes. Drop off underneath. It's caught in traffic and somehow held on complete to Caden Banks as he somehow holds it on between Wilson and Standback. And it'll be third and goal from the 4. And Banks is probably lucky he didn't get called for a penalty after he spiked the football, but I think they let this one roll a little bit. Under 2 we play, first half.
1: Took the words right out of my mouth.
6: That was a dangerous pass.
2: Dangerous.
6: It was. Super dangerous.
2: And Banks.
1: Tough catch.
2: One of the many talented kids on this field tonight makes a great grab. Third and goal from the 4. Ball on the left hash. 1:40 to go until halftime. Palmer. He's going to follow his brother. Left side, inside the 3, spin, stretches. He's down at the 2. Fourth and goal from there with 90 seconds to go. And you know Graham's going to keep it. Garrett looking at his dad saying, let's roll it again. First big test of the night for this Beaver defense, boys.
1: They call a timeout right here.
2: 1:14, and the clock is rolling. Graham to the line. Fourth and goal from the 2.
0: Big play.
2: Fans standing up at Mitchell. 1 minute to go. Palmer has his brother to his left. Garrett takes the snap. Follows Gage to the goal line. Touchdown, Graham. Gage leads the way for Garrett.
1: Got a penalty.
2: And the G-men answer, but there is, as Rusty mentioned, a flag down on the field. Let's sort it out. Touchdown will count, it looks like. Second quarterback keeper of the night for Garrett Palmer from 2 yards out this time, with 51 seconds remaining until halftime. Lucas Nash and the G-men are PAT away from cutting this to 6. Quick drive, quick answer. Snap clean, Nash's kick is up and no good. PAT no good. 51 seconds until halftime. New score, Bluefield 20, Graham 13. Kickoff after this on the Eagle and Video Productions.
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2: Six plays, 65 yards, about 2.5 minutes off the clock. Graham answers. Palmer brothers with a couple of big plays. Garrett and Gage hooking up through the air, and then Garrett following Gage into the end zone for the second time tonight. Quarterback keeper. PAT was no good. So both teams with a missed PAT so far tonight. With 51 seconds remaining until halftime, the Beavers lead the G-men 20-13. Here's the situation. Bluefield has just one timeout in their back pocket. Graham will get the ball to begin the third quarter. Maybe one of those situations to see how the first play or two of the drive goes and then fill it out from there if you're Bluefield offensively.
1: See what type of return we get first.
2: Yeah.
1: We get a decent one, go for it, pin back deep. Nail it, take the locker room, which our scoreboard went out again. Video board looks great. There we go.
0: I blame Jeremiah Yule.
2: I thought Jeremiah Yule fixed it.
0: He did.
1: He fixed it.
2: I told you he did. Nash teeing up at the 40. Jeremiah over there on the chain gang tonight. Watch out, Jeremiah. Nash will squib this one. And a couple of guys trying to figure out who's going to get it. It looks like Brown's going to pick it up, and he'll get across the 30 to the 33-yard line. First and 10, Bluefield from there. There's a couple of guys still jawing at each other. So 51 seconds. No time comes off the clock there. Actually, now they do adjust it. 47 seconds to go until halftime. First and 10, Bluefield with a 7-point lead. Starting this drive there on 33-yard line. Wilson will start this drive in the backfield with Simpson. They'll send Simon out wide to the far side. Pax, Jamarius, and Chadney, the three receivers to the near side of the field. No safety over top for the G-men. Off the edge, they come with a blitz. Straight dive goes Wilson. He'll get back to the line of scrimmage and maybe a yard there. But a short gain. It'll be second and long.
1: Clock, there we go.
2: And we're near 30 seconds to go.
0: You know, Zach, you brought up a great point there. There's no safety over the top.
1: None.
0: It almost looks like they're playing straight man.
1: They are.
2: Yeah, straight up man-to-man defense. Second and 9 from the 34. 25 seconds to go. Simpson steps up. Throws across the middle. He's got a man, and it was there. It's dropped. Incomplete. Simon had nothing in front of him but an opportunity. And he drops it. 39. That will keep him up tonight. I know it.
1: Now it's 3rd and 9 with 18 seconds. If you don't get a completion.
2: Graham has a timeout.
1: They have a timeout.
2: And I know they will use it. Now they have a safety over Tom, and a run play will be stopped by.
1: No, they wasted their timeout.
0: Timeout by them.
2: Okay.
0: No timeouts left.
2: So they must have had something along with their alignment. That's the only reason I would think to use a timeout there. It'll be 3rd and long. Grab yourself another Pepsi. Have a drink here before halftime. We'll keep it here. There's 17 seconds to go until halftime. Bluefield leads 20-13. This one has been entertaining since the jump. The 100th meeting all time between the Beavers and the G-men. And pretty much what we expected so far.
1: Yeah, first game of the year, you expect mistakes to happen. You expect intensity and passion and emotions to sometimes get the best of you in this game. Close game. Both teams have made good plays, made big plays, and they've also made some plays that they wish they could change. Some good talking points at the half for both teams. a lot to discuss. Looks like they... Looking at Max doesn't have his helmet. Oh, it looks like they're working on his helmet.
2: 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Third and long, handoff play, pretty much what we expected. And fighting forward for a tough yard is Wilson. It'll be fourth down.
1: Take it to the locker room.
2: They're going to take that to the locker room. So that'll win the half. Graham's out of timeout. And that will be the last play of a very entertaining first half. 100th game all time, shaping up to be a good one. The Ramey Auto Group halftime show coming up after this break. At halftime in Bluefield, the Beavers lead the G-men 20-13. We'll be back shortly here on the Eagle and Video Production.
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3: 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Again, children, do not go online and buy a car without parents' permission. Daniel Wells, Zach Helton, Rusty Coburn, we welcome you back. 20-13, our score here at the half. It's been an entertaining one so far. Recap the score real quick. It was 14-7 at the end of one. First drive of the night, Bluefield found pay dirt after a six-play, 63-yard drive. Jeremiah Jones from 6 yards out. First rushing touchdown of the year. PAT good, 7-0. Bluefield. Graham would answer. They would punt it away, and then Bluefield turned it over on their second offensive drive of the night. Graham took advantage of the turnover, drove down the field on a seven-play drive of their own. Garrett Palmer, quarterback keeper from a yard out. You'll hear that a lot. PAT good, 7-all our score at that point. Late in the first, 1:43 remaining on the next drive for the Beavers offensively. They went 6 plays, 2 minutes, 61 yards. This time, Jeremiah Jones again finds pay dirt, a yard out. This time, Rife punches it through. 14-7, Bluefield at the end of one. Very defensive-minded second quarter and a lot of penalties. Too many penalties for

0: that matter. But Bluefield would finally capitalize on a very long 13-play drive. It took probably a half hour of real time, it felt like. It went 88 yards. Jashawn Brown, the sophomore, from a yard out. PAT was no good. It was 27 Bluefield, their largest lead of the night at that point. The ensuing offensive drive, Garrett and Gage Palmer hooked up for a couple of pass plays, marched down the field, aided by a penalty there late, and got inside the 10 after the roughing the passer on the long play from Garrett to Gage. And then Garrett followed Gage into the end zone, this time 2 yards out on his second quarterback keeper of the night for a touchdown with 51 seconds remaining in the half. PAT for Graham was no good. And our score at the half, Bluefield 20, Graham 13. Again, the G-men will take first possession of the second half. But boys, first half thoughts.
1: Saw a lot of good things from both teams. Saw some things that need to be worked on. The Beavers come out. You can tell that there's a lot of weapons on both sides of the ball. Their offense looked very good with the run game. Went with a little bit of six-man front on the offensive line. Was able to push the Graham G-men around. Did a really good job with that, take what they can give. Got the passing game going a little bit. Like to have a couple of those plays back. The fumble by Pax in the first quarter, the drop by Simon right there on that last drive that could have gone to the house. A lot of just, you know, it's early on in the season, let's be honest. There's mistakes everywhere. There's mistakes on the field. There's mistakes up in this press box. I'm sure there's a few mistakes that's going to happen in the stands tonight. So, you know, first game of the year, what do you expect?
2: Mistakes? Us? Never.
0: Yes. Yes. Yes.
3: A lot of nerves, I think. Just a lot of nerves. Yep. And I think that's to be expected. The second half, I think what you're going to see, you're going to see people settle down and they're going to get back to what they practice, right, doing the things that they learned. And then we'll see it. We'll see a different ball game in the second half.
0: Mr. Wells, you've got some stats for us.
3: Sure do. So we'll start out with your Graham High School G-men. 8 first downs in the first half, 11 rush attempts for 33 yards. 7 receptions for 78 yards, so 78 total passing yards. Quarterback was 7 for 9, had 1 fumble, but they recovered it. 8 penalties for about 31 yards, 1 for 4 on third down, 1 for 1 on fourth down conversions, and that will do it for the Graham High School team, first half staff. On the Bluefield High School side, 14 first downs in the first half, 20 rushes for 146 yards, 7 receptions for 120 yards, 120 yards passing, 7 for 9, just like the G-man. 1 fumble, but 1 fumble loss. 9 penalties for around 82 yards of penalty yards. 4 for 6 on third down, no fourth down conversions. Individually, for your G-man. Starting with your rushing, Garrett Palmer, 7 rushes for 31 yards, 2 touchdowns. A.J. Brashaw, number 2, 2 rushes for 7 yards. Connor Calloway Cecil, 2 rushes for minus 5 yards. Passing for the G-men, Garrett Palmer, 7 completions on 9 attempts for 78 yards. Receiving for the G-men, 11, Gage Palmer, 3 receptions for 47 yards. Cassius Johnson Brashaw, 1 reception for 16. A.J. Brashaw, 1 for 8 yards. And Caden Banks, 2 receptions for 7 yards. Kicking for the G-men, Pat's Lucas Nash is 1 for 2. And we'll stop there for now to the end of the game. We'll switch over to the Bluefield Beavers individually. Rushing, Willis Wilson, Wilsie, 8 rushes for 67 yards. Jeremiah Jones, the Thunder to the Lightning, number 9, with 7 rushes for 44 yards. Max Simpson, surprisingly, 4 rushes for 34 yards. And then Jayshon Brown, 1 rush for 1 yard and a touchdown. Passing for Max, he's 7 for 9, got 120 yards. Simon, 2 receptions for 65 yards. Pax Calhoun, 2 for 33 yards. It would have been more if we had that one call back. Chaney Standback, number 4, 1 reception for 15 yards. Jaleel Jones, 1 reception for 14. And Jamarius Marmar Smith, 1 reception for minus 7. Eli Reif, 2 pats with 3 pats, and only made 2 of them. One of them was a miss. And that'll wrap us up, man. We got some big plays on defense. We'll do the big plays defensively, tackles for loss, and some of that stuff after the game when we round everything up.
0: Thank you, Mr. Wells, Danny Wells, Rusty Coburn, Zach Hill, along with you here in the Bill Coleman Hall broadcast booth. Halftime The Beavers lead the G-Men 20-13. We're going to send it back to the station. Joey Jarvis will roll through the scoreboard here at the half, and then Dan the Man will have his fifth quarter show at the end of the night. But we'll send it to Joey after this break. He'll catch you up on some scores around the area, and then we'll come back and we'll have some thoughts before the second half. But we got a good one brewing here, Mitchell. If you're not here, get here. We might squeeze you in. The Beavers lead the G-Men by 7. Here on the Eagle and Video Productions.
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9: Jarvis with you in studio. Once again, your score at Mitchell Stadium in the 100th meeting between the Bluefield Beavers and the Graham G-Man. Been a back-and-forth contest. Bluefield's led the whole way, but it's a tie one heading into the second half. Bluefield 20, Graham 13. In Mercer County, Pikeview High School taking on Summers County. Panthers up 28-8 at halftime. The defending Class AAA state champion Princeton Tigers hosting the Capital Cougars tonight over at Ann Hess Honeycutt Stadium. 28-0 Princeton on top of Capital. Floyd County and Narrows are at the halftime. That's Floyd County 10, the Green Wave 0. Staying down in Virginia, Giles County 7. Giles, that is, 7. Blacksburg 6. The Blaine County Bears, how about that? 12-7 at halftime over Castlewood. The battle for the Golden Shovel in Wyoming County. Wyoming East 13, Westside 6. Last check on that. The battle of McDowell County. Riverview taking on Mount View. It's all Riverview, 40-0 at halftime. And Independence, the Patriots, Class AA foe for the Bluefield Beavers, who could be one of those teams that they have to worry about later on this year. Independence Patriots hosting the Armstrong Riverhawks out of Pennsylvania. And last check at halftime, Armstrong from PA, 14, Indy 7. Once again, your score at halftime, 20-13, Bluefield on top of Graham. We'll be back with more in just a minute with Daniel, Rusty, and Zach. 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
0: 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The Bluefield Beaver band performing down below. The Beavers lead the G-men in this 100th meeting all time, 20-13. Daniel Wells, Rusty Coburn, Zach Hilton along with you here on the radio and video production side of things. Joey Jarvis, our producer, back in the studio on site. We've got a great crew as well. Cameron Bell, our producer, off-site producer, Butch Mounts. Butch, put down your phone. Enjoy the night. Jackie Downell, Josh Watkins, Alex Fink along with us as well. It's been a good night for football, and it's pretty much what we anticipated in this one. Got a great group of sponsors with us all year long. 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Thanks to each and every one of you guys and girls for being a part of what we do every week. We're excited about not only the rest of this one tonight, but the rest of the season. Bluefield's schedule, per usual, is going to be tough. And, you know, Coach Fred Simon will never look ahead, but we can. Next week, Princeton will be here. Following week, James Monroe will be here. And then a trip to Ridgeview, Independence here to end September. George With, Nicholas County, two early home games in October. Then at Fairmont Senior, that's going to be a big one, October 16th. Following week at Greenbrier East. And then we wrap up the regular season October 30th here against Riverview. Which one are you boys more excited about?
1: Which game?
0: Yes.
1: All of them.
0: There we go.
1: Bring them all on.
0: Bring them all on. We're excited about it as well as the Bluefield Beaver band does another tremendous job. One more break, but before we take it, second half game plan for both teams, starting with Bluefield.
3: Man, I'm hyped. I'm just happy to be here, honestly. I mean, let's just be real. It's football season, ladies and gentlemen. It's a great time. It's the best time of year.
0: It is the best time of year.
1: It really is. It's that it's starting to get a little darker earlier. It's starting to cool off in the evenings. I mean, sad thing is once football's here, I mean, summer's over.
0: Yeah.
1: But it's also kind of cool because we're getting ready to approach postseason baseball, which I'm a huge fan of.
0: October and March are my two favorite sports months.
1: Oh, absolutely.
0: The two best sports months. Yeah. I think whoever makes the less mistakes in this second half is going to win this ballgame. Graham will have the ball first coming out of this break. Bluefield 20, Graham 13. Second half coming up after this two-minute break on the Eagle and Video Productions.
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0: Mitchell Stadium, Juno Shot Field, an absolutely beautiful night for football here in the two Virginias, setting the stage for this 100th meeting all time between the Beavers and the G-Men. 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Danny Wells, Rusty Coburn, Zach Helton along with you. It's been a pleasure through the first 24 minutes. I suspect the second 24 minutes to be more of the same.
3: A lot of action, man. Like, you know, a lot of times you come to these games and people are leaving at halftime. I don't think anyone left this place because it's a great game and it's beautiful outside.
0: It is beautiful outside. We were kind of guesstimating during the break looking around. I would say probably close to 11,000 here tonight.
3: Easy.
0: It was last year, the year before, when he had that storm come through.
1: Well, that was
0: right
1: last
0: about
1: year.
0: An hour before kickoff. I
1: the think late of the game.
0: I think that kind of hampered the crowd. But tonight, we knew both teams were going to be good. We knew this was going to be a good ball game, and everyone has come out for it. The 100th meeting all time.
3: And shout out to the Bluefield High School boosters for being in the concession stands and dealing with that line. I'd hate to be a hot dog or a nacho.
0: Right? If there was not a fence behind the goalpost, people would be on the field right now trying to get to that concession stand.
3: Like, maybe they should be paid.
1: Can we give a shout out to whoever made these media guides?
0: Yes,
1: programs?
0: They did. The programs.
1: These are amazing. They have every football player ever listed in Bluefield history.
0: That's Eli awesome. Reif, the kickoff. We're underway second half. It'll be fielded at the 21-yard line. A.J. Bradshaw, far sideline, hit full of steam. There's a flag down at the 35 as Bradshaw's tackled out of bounds near the 40. And we'll sort this one out. It's a weird spot for a flag. Unless it's a hold. 20-13, Bluefield up 7. Graham, first possession of the second half, and it is indeed a hold. So Bradshaw's pretty good return will be negated, and Graham will set up shop first and 10 from their own. Wait for it. Wait for it.
2: Marking it off.
0: Walking it off.
2: Keep walking.
0: Getting their steps in. The officials have got their steps in tonight. It'll be first and 10 from the 24. We're the Bill Cole Audubon broadcast booth. Comfortable tonight. Not too hot, not too cold. Just like a good bowl of porridge. Bill Cole Audubon doesn't sell porridge, but they sell nice cars. BillColeAudubon.com. Maybe they do have porridge. Trips bunch to the right. First play of the second half. Palmer takes the direct snap, follows his brother. Gets a block on the edge, but Bluefield follows. And that was good defense for a moment, but somehow Garrett Palmer found a small seam and punches forward up across the 30 to the 32-yard line. A pickup of 8. Great patience there. We've been talking about the patience of Wilson and Jones all night, but right there, Garrett Palmer with some pretty good patience running the football for 8. 2nd and 2 coming up.
1: Yeah, the Beavers pursued the ball very nicely. Dow strung it out, kept stretching it out. But like Zach said, Palmer did a good job. He allowed them to over-pursue and then cut it up and got positive yards to set up a 2nd and 2.
0: Palmer over 400 yards rushing last year. He's on a good pace tonight. 2 in the backfield now. He'll give to Bradshaw, who will follow Gage Palmer to the left. Stretches it across the 35, and he'll be wrestled down violently on the far edge. 1st down, Graham, and now we've got flags laid as some guys get tangled up on the far sideline. Chadney stand back. Jeremiah Jones over on the stop, and the Graham G-men's clap as that looks to be on Bluefield. Bradshaw picked up the 1st down regardless on a pickup of about 4, and then we'll sort the penalty out.
3: Yeah, that's one of those moments where, you know, in film session, we're going to say, hey, this is the time for us to play football. Let those emotions kind of die down.
0: So, personal foul on the Beavers. So, not only a 1st down, but then some for the G-men. And it will be 1st and 10. Graham right at the midfield strike. 11:05 to go, 3rd quarter. The Beavers clinging to a 7-point lead, but the Beavers with another tough penalty.
2: The drone?
0: Ball. No, that's the moon hiding behind a tree.
2: Oh, okay.
0: Rusty confused by moon and drone. Pump pass near side. Bradshaw with another catch. It's A.J. Bradshaw time out of the locker room. 1st down. Nope. It'll be short. It'll give him 6. But a nice open field tackle, Tylee Simon.
3: I think me and Russ have been watching too many movies.
2: Too many movies. We've been at work too many days.
0: Earlier, I'll say this. Earlier, I did think that was a drone. So I can't sit here and talk down to you, Rusty. But the moon is.
2: I can see it now. It's going.
0: It's starting
2: upwards.
0: To come up over the trees.
2: I need some sleep.
0: We'll cut all that out. When we go live. 2nd and short for the G-men. 10:20. Clock rolling. 3rd quarter. Bluefield up 7. Gage leads the way for Garrett and a fall forward near the 1st down marker. Pickup of about 3, and that will be enough for the 1st down. 1st and 10 G-men from the 40. There comes that drone.
2: There it is.
3: You could say it's a satellite, technically.
0: If that drone was made of cheese, would you eat it?
3: Absolutely. With some Pepsi.
0: Trips wide to the left side of the field. Ball in the right hash. 1 receiver near side. Pop pass. Bradshaw again gets the call. Open field tackle missed in the backfield, but he'll get to the line of scrimmage. Wilson couldn't wrap him up, but good job coming over for Jeremiah Jones to finish the job. It'll be a yard pickup. 2nd and 9 from the 39.
1: Yeah, our corner's got to be a little bit smarter on that. When you see that bubble, you don't want to come flying up and go inside the offensive player. You want to stay outside because if they get the edge, they got the sidelines.
0: Yeah.
1: Luckily, the Beavers were able to pursue. The D lineman got down the line of scrimmage pretty quick and only allowed them 1 yard gain.
0: 9 and change, third quarter. We filled up 7, 20-13, our score. Second and long, Rams first possession of the second half. Low snap, Palmer steps up under pressure, throws it off balance and incomplete. Close by was Bradshaw's, both Bradshaw's, A.J. and Cassius Johnson Bradshaw. It's incomplete, it's 3rd and 9.
3: Jeremiah Jones with some pressure there.
0: Yes.
3: Right in your face really fast. I don't know if they sent him on a blitz, but he was there immediately.
0: Well-timed.
1: I don't know if y'all saw, but 5 for the G-men fix. Got behind the secondary on that. Palmer just didn't have enough time to try and look his way.
3: I'm sure they'll come back to it.
1: They'll come back to it.
0: 3rd and 9 from the 39. Clock stops to the incompletion. 9:07 to go in the third. Trips tight to the right. That's a wide side of the field. One receiver on the numbers to the far side. Garrett takes the snap. Across the middle, complete on the slant, caught by Caden Banks. He was the lone receiver at the top of the formation, and he cuts in on a deep slant and makes the grab. First down, Graham, down to the 27-yard line, a pickup of 12.
3: So I think we found his favorite receiver, Caden Banks. Great hands.
0: Yes, that was a tremendous grab. Right on his hip was Tab. But Banks with a nice grab. Now Fix and Banks to the top. Twins to the near side are both the Bradshaws. Both Palmers in the backfield. Blitz comes. Palmer pop pass. Far side. Caught by Banks following Fix inside the 25 to the 24. It'll be second and manageable. And flags fly after the play.
1: I think that was on the G-man that time.
0: Clock will stop at 8:35 with the penalty. It'll be second and manageable at the moment. Let's see how this sorts out. Pickup of about 4. But here comes the flag. Let's see what it is. Another personal foul on Bluefield. They've got to channel this. They've got to channel this. So just like that, first and 10 Ram from the 12 as they're back inside the red zone early in the Uncharted Adventure second half. The G-men, not in uncharted territory. They're inside the red zone looking for a score down 7.
3: I'm all for the aggressive penalties, like during the whistles.
0: Yes.
3: I'm all for that.
0: Yeah.
3: After the play.
1: Be disciplined.
0: Twins to each side, ball on the left hash. Garrett in the gun, Gage to his right. Now Fix goes in motion from left to right, but before the play.
1: Linked up.
0: Yep. Delay a game. Well, back up the G-men. There goes that rhythm, as you mentioned earlier, Daniel.
3: Yeah, you know, it just throws you off, and it goes both ways. You can get a penalty, and it still throws you off. Play clock restarts, it throws off your timing, your play calling, it throws it all off. So, you know, and especially when you're 16 and you're playing in front of 11,000 people.
0: Yes. Right? You're already amped up anyway. You can, too, be amped up on a Pepsi. Grab a Pepsi. Take a break. 1st and 15 from the 17-yard line. 8 minutes to go, third quarter. Beavers clinging to a 7-point lead. Fix in motion from the slot. Comes from far to near. Sets up trips to the near side. Palmer, slant. Banks at the 5 to the goal line. Touchdown. Caden Banks, the senior. Another big grab. This one for 6 and a PAT coming up. Might tie it.
3: I mean, you know, it's a great grab. It's a great play call on their side. I look for Coach Isabel soon to tell those cornerbacks to line up 2 yards inside of that guy and take away those inside routes that they're running and push them and make them throw the ball over your head to the end zone.
0: Lucas Nash toes up the PAT. Snap down, clean, up and through. 7:58. Third quarter. Bluefield 20. Graham 20. The Eagle. Video Productions.
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0: 7 plays, 76 yards, 4 and change off the clock.
3: Yes.
0: Garrett Palmer's first touchdown pass. Jaden Banks' first touchdown grab of the year. Lucas Nash equalizes this ball game up. It's 20 apiece with under 8 to go in the third. Graham with their first offensive drive of the second half has tied this ball game up at 20 apiece. Impressive drive for the G-men out of the locker room. Their main key to that was A.J. Bradshaw, but Banks with a couple of good grabs, including the touchdown as well. Squib kick fielded at the 30. That is Simon. Simon gets tripped up, stays on his feet across the 40, runs into a wall of red and yellow as he gets across the 40. Decent field position to begin this drive for the Beavers. It'll be first and 10 at their own 44-yard line. Decent little return there by Ty Lee.
1: Yeah, I'd still like to see him put that ball away a little bit. It looks like he's getting out, getting a little loose with it. You don't want somebody that's pursuing from behind to be able to punch it out. So let's get it high and tight, get it close to the body, and let's secure the ball.
0: Simpson, Wilson, and gang. First and 10 from the left hash, attacking towards the scoreboard here at Mitchell. With under 8 to go third quarter, 20 apiece our score in this 100th meeting between the Beavers and the G-men.
3: What we're witnessing, too, are the two top teams from two states in AA going head to head.
0: Yes, two teams that may be playing in December on their respective side of the state. Stoppage of play before.
3: Timeout, got to be.
0: Graham will use their first timeout of the half. It's an interesting timeout here in the middle of the third quarter. They only had 10 players. Yeah. You can grab a Pepsi. Take a break. We'll be back after 30. 7:50 to go, third quarter, 20 all. First and 10 for Bluefield after this break on the Eagle Video Productions. Or we'll keep it here and have a Pepsi with you.
3: You
1: don't,
3: know,
1: don't have too many Pepsi because you'll think that the moon's a drone.
3: But I will say this. Shout out to Coach Bryce Pennell. So Bryce is actually in charge of a couple of different things, but one of the things that he's...
0: Bryce Pennell's a dog.
3: Yeah, and he's great motivator, great to help out, but happy he's on the staff. But one of the things that he's specifically responsible for is making sure we have 11 on the field. So we not had any issues with 11 people being on the field, and I feel like we need to say that because there's been previous times and previous years, previous games where that's our biggest complaint. So shout out to him and keeping the
1: sideline
3: organized.
1: That's a thankless... responsibility.
3: 100%.
0: First and 10, Bluefield out of the timeout. Trips to the far side of the field. No receiver near side. Max pops up. Deep sidelines. Got a man. It's Pax, and Pax tried to come back to it. They wanted a pass interference, but they don't get the call. Pax tried to come back to it. On coverage was Banks. Whatever Caden Banks had to drink in the locker room, give me some of it. He's having a good start to the third quarter. That could have been a P.I. Pax is voicing his displeasure to anyone who will listen, including Caden Banks. Second and 10 regardless from the 44-yard line.
1: The Beavers look different the start of the second half than they did at the beginning of the game. They don't have that spark. They're not playing with a little bit of intensity. They're not playing with a passion right now. They need a big play to get that start, that spark reignited.
0: Second and 10 from the 44. Shotgun snap. Hand. Wilson straight up the gut, dives forward for a nice little pickup of 4. Tackle made inside by Hunter Rose. Rose has been a force in there at linebacker tonight for the G-men. I saw a G-men player go flying across the way. No flag, thankfully. Third down and 6 coming up from the 48.
1: Yeah, that was the big boy Williamson for Graham that was getting pushed around by Pitts.
0: And now it looks like Bluefield's going to burn a timeout. So both teams burning timeouts early here in the third quarter. 7:19 to go.
2: Injury.
0: No, no timeout. Okay, good. Cap that Pepsi back up. Third and six from the 48. Chan Dao in with trips to the near side. One back in the backfield with Max is Willis. And this is going to be close. Pax is slapping his helmet, but Javon Lane was also.
2: Both sevens jumping.
0: Yeah, both sevens. Who will this go on? Who went first is the question.

0: One, snap in time. Simpson steps up, has time. Deep, down the middle. Pax, open, got a step, got the ball. Touchdown, nice. Bluefield. Pax Calhoun. Yes, sir. Dial it up. It's automatic. The Max and Pax show is back, and the Beavers are back up. 26-20 with the PAT coming up.
1: And I think that's what the penalty that you pay,
2: yep,
1: when you don't have overtop help.
2: Yep.
1: There's no safety helping you. And shout out for Graham for having confidence in those guys to cover us and challenge us one-on-one. But when you do it, sometimes you pay big.
2: Yep. You better be on when you're going against a team like the Beavers that have weapons everywhere, and especially with a talent like Pax, who's tall, who's got speed, who can accelerate and get behind you, and he's got good hands that can catch it in stride and continue it to the house.
0: That's a Dairy Queen tasty play. From blizzards, dip cones, chicken strip baskets, the best hot dogs in town. Cumberland Road, Bluefield, Dairy Queen.
2: Ooh, that's not good.
0: A line drive kick, shanked off the mark. And the PAT is no good. 6:39 to go. Third quarter. Bluefield retakes the lead. Beavers 26, G-Men 20. Kickoff after this. The Eagle Video Production.
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0: Quick answer by the Beavers. Three plays, 56 yards, 112 off the clock. The Max and Pack show a little late, but just on time. 47-yard pitch and catch, PAT off the mark. With 6:39 to go in the third quarter, the Blueville Beavers retake the lead. It's 26-20 as Rife tees up the ball on the 40. He'll kick it to the far side, and it will be fielded at the 20-yard line by Bradshaw. Bradshaw, far sideline again, forced out of bounds near the 35-yard line. It'll be first down and 10, Graham there. If you're in the mood for great food or drink before or after the game, head on over to Raleigh Street, the rail yard. From everything, apps, signature plates, full bar, you'll find your favorite. 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I could go for some chicken waffle nachos right now.
2: Oh, come on. Yeah. Give me all that.
0: Anyone listening want to bring those to us? You know where we're at. First and 10, G-Men from their own 35. 6:34 to go, third quarter, 26-20, the Beavers lead by six. Trips tight to the short side of the field on first down. Palmer, option play to his brother. Pitches out. Here comes Garrett trying to stretch it. He will not. A wall of white swallows him up. A loss of one. Simon, Wilson, Jones, stand back. Dowell, Francisco.
2: That was a great play by all of them. They forced him to pitch, and then their athletes were athletic enough to come up and not only one person hit him, but the next one and the next one until they were able to get him down. It's a good job by the defense to stay at home initially to force the pitch and then pursue him to attack the pitch man.
0: Back half of the third, second and 11, under six we play. We filled up 26-20. Twins to each side. Jones shows blitz, backs off, fire in the flats. Ooh. No, a slant, and it's incomplete. Luckily for Bluefield, Banks was open, and he had a step. But Palmer missed him, third and long.
2: I think what we're having issues with secondary, I think we're looking in the backfield too much and reading the QB's eyes and reading instead of reading what the receiver's routes are. Because if we pay attention to what they're doing, there's only so many routes that they can run. If it's going to come across the middle, it's either going to be a slant or a post or a curl or something like that. If you read their steps, you'll be able to adjust to them because you know what's coming. But if you're looking in the backfield and you don't know where the receivers are, you're not going to be able to make a better play on the ball.
0: Yeah, Tony Palmer and Sons pretty much held the entire passing part of the playbook in their pocket until the second half. Third and long, they need it here. Twins to each side. Palmer steps up, looking deep, fires deep.

0: across the middle. He misses everyone, and it's incomplete. Intended receiver was Cassius Johnson Bradshaw. Couple of guys down in the backfield. No flags. Punt time for the G-men.
1: Looks like Kennard's limping again.
0: Yeah, Kennard is hobbled. He's coming, probably going to come out anyway with a punt. But three and out go the G-men. Great answer for this Beavers defense.
2: And T.J. Francisco came off the edge.
1: Yes, he did.
2: And landed a man size blow on a quarterback on that play. Happy to see the quarterback get up and get off the field.
1: And I think he's attacking the weakness right now with Kennard is he's banged up. He's using that first step, that quick step, and get off the edge and causing him to reach and make bad decisions.
0: Fix gets a clean snap. High spiraling kick will be fielded at the 22, and it's dropped. It's kicked. It's loose. Ball still loose. Graham had an opportunity, but Bluefield's going to get it back. My, oh, my, that could have been a huge bounce for the G-men, but the Beavers somehow come up with it, and the man who dropped it, Jeremiah Jones, gathers it. Wow.
2: I think my heart stopped beating there for just a second.
0: The G-men had a chance to flip the script, but they could not come up with a loose football. But behind the eight ball are the Beavers. They'll start this drive. First and 10, worst field possession of the night at their own 9. Wow.
1: Yeah.
0: That would have been the play of the game for the G-men.
1: Talking about flipping field position right there.
0: All in all, it's a 57-yard pickup for Graham on the punt and the loose ball. A bubble receiver out, backfield empty. Trips to the far side. Max steps up. Has time. Deep in the far flats. He's got Pax. Jump ball. Pax has it knocked away late. Incomplete. You like the coverage by Banks. It was one-on-one, which almost any night you will take that with Pax Calhoun. Caden Banks, though, is a ball player. Knocks that one away. Yep. Second and 10.
2: And I'll say, too, very rarely will you see number 2, Max Simpson, underthrow the ball.
1: Right.
2: Like, if he's going to air, he's going to air on throwing that thing way far down the field.
1: Yes.
2: And on that one, I think he put it on a spot, but maybe just underthrew it.
1: I tell you what I think we got away with right there. I think the tight end was covered on that play, and he ran a pass route right there. I'm shocked they didn't call a penalty right there, because if he's covered, he's not able to run a route.
0: Counterplay, handoff, inside, Jones, head full of steam, up near the 20-yard line. Nice little pickup. On second down, it'll be third and manageable from there. Wrapped up late and hobbling off is Jones. Tackle made by Gage Palmer. Third and 2 from the 17. 4:50, clock rolling, third quarter. The Beavers with the football and a 6-point lead. What a ball game this one has been. Trips out wide to the far side. One back of the backfield now is Wilson. Simpson will call his all number following Willis up the gut, and Bluefield snuffs it out. Up the gut, a big stop among others.
1: It's close.
0: Javon Lane on the stop, and it's going to be very close. It will be probably have to bring the sticks out. We've got a terrible angle this from where we are here in the Bill Quantumall broadcast.
2: First down.
0: And it's going to be just enough. Lane, among others, laying the boom. Simpson needed 2.5, and he got 3. First and 10, Bluefield from their own 19. Clock rolling under near 4 here late in the third. The Beavers lead by 6.
2: I don't know if I should say it, but I haven't seen one cramp yet.
0: Timeout, Bluefield. They'll use their first timeout of the third quarter. We'll take it with them. Grab yourself another Pepsi. Take a break. The Beavers lead by 6. Under 4 to go in the third. The Eagle Video Productions.

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3: It's good. First and 10 Beavers from their own 19-yard line with under 4 to go, third quarter. 6-point Beaver advantage. Tunnel screen set up, but dropped. They had packs. They had the blockers. Maybe all they needed was the football.
4: Maybe just a little too much velocity on that pass with him coming towards him. It's a shorter throw that he has to make. But I get what he was doing. There was pressure on him. You want to be accurate. You're trying to get it to either be an us or no one. But if you're going to be the guy, you're going to have to come up with it right there.
3: A fastball for Max on a changeup would have done.
4: Yep.
3: Second and 10 from the 19. Trips again out wide to the right. Clap, clean snap, handoff. Guard pulls from the backside, and Wilson gets stacked up. Gage Palmer stacks him up. Ethan Thompson gets tied up with a couple guys.
5: That's actually a big boy play by number 11,
4: yeah.
5: Right? Because he shed the blocker and crashed down on the play and made a play.
3: You know, you go on and on about Gage as a running back, but he is a tremendous linebacker. 60-plus tackles last year. He'll have that and then some this year.
4: I mean, there's a reason why East Tennessee State's off with the kid.
3: Yeah. Third down and 7. Ball at the 22. Mm-hmm. Graham almost goes in the neutral zone. Play clock at 4. And 2-1. Snap just in time. Max steps up, bobbles, waves. Now he's going to take off running, and he's going to get nailed. Jeremiah Quick comes in and lowers the boom. Aiden Bailey had a paw on him as well, and that's going to be a big defensive play for this G-man defense, and the Beavers are going to have to punt their way out of trouble here.
4: Yeah, I don't mind just eating it, taking the sack, and live to, you know, play another down. You don't want to force it. If you're not comfortable, if you don't see what you like, just eat it. I'd rather you do that than force something and throw a pick and get them good field position.
3: First punt of the night for Pax Calhoun. So Graham's D answers after the Beaver D makes the G-man go 3 and out. Ooh. High snap. Pax brings it down, but he shanks it. I don't think it was blocked. I think he missed it. It's out of bounds, and the G-men are going to have beachfront property to start this drive. First and 10 from the Bluefield 20. He may have got a piece of it, but man, oh man.
4: Maybe we should have threw the interception.
3: Oh. Now, we talked about a test earlier for the Bluefield Beavers defense. This is a final exam in the third quarter. 2:02 to go. Beavers lead by 6. But the G-men start first and 10 at the 20, plus 20.
5: I've heard that sigh before.
3: Bradshaw in motion. They fake it to him. Give inside to Palmer.
4: Good
3: diving
4: play, Wilson.
3: Forward. Good job by Wilson to stay with the football and not pick up on that little eye candy they showed with Bradshaw, but I do think they'll go back to that with Bradshaw on kind of a sweep.
4: Yeah.
3: It'll be 2nd and 9 from the 19, 100 seconds to go, third quarter. The Beavers clinging by a claw with a 6-point lead.
4: Seeing some fresh legs in for the Beavers now on defense.
3: That's good because I believe the depth
4: favors
3: the Beavers. Palmer and Palmer in the backfield in the gun. Trips to the far side. Crossbuck keeper. This time, Garrett will call his own number. Dives inside the 18 to about the 17. Short pickup. It'll be 3rd down and about 6. We've got a stoppage of play.
4: Stand back.
3: Stand back is down. Did you just jinx Chadney Stand back?
4: Yeah, he did.
3: Rusty, I want you to go outside and think about what you just did.
4: That wasn't me.
6: It was me.
3: Oh.
4: That

0: was Daniel.
1: Daniel.
2: Yeah.
0: I said in the pregame, I hope that we didn't have any.
1: 1:11 to go third quarter. Chatty Standback being attended to with, looks like to be some cramps. You, if you get a cramp or something even more serious, check out the health plan. 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We're also here in the Bill Cole on them all broadcast booth. High above Juno Shotfield, beautiful Mitchell Stadium, packed house here tonight. Daniel Wells, the Jinx, Rusty Coburn, the quarterback. I'm just Zach Helton. 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
2: Maybe too many Pepsis for him before the game.
0: I'm just going to say, if Mike Horton was stretching my legs out and I was catching a cramp, if I was a cramp, I would stop immediately. That I mean, is yes, a big man.
1: Yes, sir. Yes, sir. I am not going to cramp anymore. Right. It's good to see Mike Horton on the right sideline this year.
0: Yeah, he's got that Beaver logo on his chest looking like Superman.
1: That Beaver logo is
0: he's our super
1: very
0: Beaver.
1: Taut right now.
0: Yeah.
1: Third down and six. We love you, Mike. Probably four down territory for the G-men, if I had to guess. I don't know Nash's range. Palmer steps up in the pocket. Drops off underneath to his brother. It's called at the 14, but a quick hit and a nice tackle there.
3: Jashawn
1: Brown has had a good game tonight. It will be fourth down and three from the 13. And it looks like the Graham offense is indeed staying on the field.
0: It's interesting. It's a six-point game. If you go for the field goal right here, you cut it to a field goal. If you don't get it, you're still down six.
1: 35 seconds. There's about 12 seconds separating game and play clock. So they do have to snap it here on fourth down before the fourth quarter. Fourth down and three for the 13 for the G-men. Trips to the left. One receiver, Bradshaw to the right. Low snap at the thigh. Pop pass underneath. No. Dropped. Incomplete. A turnover on downs. They went to the slant again. This time, Campbell Fix was the intended receiver. The throw was a little low, but dropped. And the Beavers defense passes yet another test. First and 10, Bluefield.
0: It was the right read. He was going to the open guy. It was just not a he was hoping for a better pass than what he delivered. But you look back on it, they just took him three and made it a three-point game. That may come back to haunt him later.
1: Yeah, that is that might be the question from the breakfast table in the morning, whichever spot in town you enjoy your coffee. First and 10, more than likely, the last play of the third quarter. Bluefield from their own 13, with a six-point lead.
0: They got
1: hand off up the gut. Nice cut there by Jones, and he cannot get outside. Nice open field tackle by Jerron Lane, and that will take us to the fourth. Three quarters home. One more to go. A dandy brewing in Bluefield. The 100th meeting of the Beavers and the G-men will come down to the final quarter. Fists up in the air. 26-20 Beavers. Fourth quarter after this. The Eagle. My Radio To Go app. Video Productions.
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0: Miles, Rusty Cobert, Zach Hilton along with you. Joey Jarvis on the ones and twos back in the studio. We head to the fourth. Bluefield, 26, Graham, 20. Second down and six from the Bluefield 17-yard line. To begin the quarter, we flip the field. The Beavers will be attacking from left to right on your radio dial, wherever you are, however you are tonight. Second down give, cut down quickly at the line of scrimmage. Jeremiah Jones cut down by a host of G-men, Julian Johnson and Aiden Bailey. They're on the stop, third down and a long six for the Beavers. First play of the fourth quarter.
1: I think the Beavers are going to have to go to the air.
2: Yeah, I think they're trying to get to the run the ball when they're using the six-man front, and I think the G-men are doing a good job of just pinching and plugging the gaps to where they can't run between the tackles or trying to force them to bounce it out.
0: Fix the top safety. They'll keep it on the ground. Stretch play, eluding the first.
3: Good run.
0: Wave, great run there by Jeremiah Jones. He'll pick up the first down, and we got two G-men down.
2: Two cramps
0: simultaneously. 7-yard pickup. And I tell you what, that was Jeremiah Jones. He took on a defender initially. That would have been well short of the first down. Spun out of that would-be tackler. So the first cramp in the backfield is up. That is...
2: He's about to go out, though.
0: Hunter Rose. He's still hobbled. He's hoping to hide maybe in the huddle and not be seen. He's trying to stretch it out on
2: his
0: own.
2: That's two D-linemen, so you've got to bring in two D-linemen that you... I don't know if they have.
1: I don't know if they do either.
0: Yeah, that is definitely the bugaboo on this Graham roster this year. They've got skill everywhere, and they've got a great group of linemen, but they don't have much depth there. Their first-team linemen can play with anybody.
2: Yeah.
0: But once you fall off from there, they don't have much depth there. They've got under 40 kids. But all that being said, this is going to be one of the more talented teams this Bluefield Beaver team places.
2: That's three linemen they got banged up.
0: Aiden Bailey will hobble off the field. He's played a well of a game tonight. Zay Kennard has been hobbled throughout the night, but he's played through it. He's not on the field at the moment.
2: Six, eight. We only got 10.
0: They need one more.
1: And shout out to
2: you. 75.
1: Shout out to you, Zach, on the bugaboo reference, bringing us back to 2006.
0: That was my prime.
1: Come on.
2: Destiny's Child.
0: It's been downhill since then.
2: Don't have you.
0: My athletic ability has dwindled since then. You're first and prime. 10 for Bluefield at the 26-yard line after the first down run by Jeremiah in the injury timeout. Trips out wide to the right. That's the wide side of the field with the ball on the left hand. Snap is clean. Handoff inside. That's Wilson. Wilson stretches near side. Gets a block. But a great job on the edge by A.J. Bradshaw to snuff that out. That is a tremendous play by him. It's going to be second and long. And
2: we got positive yards. I mean.
0: Well, they give him two on the four.
2: Yeah.
0: Actually, one.
2: One. Now, okay, that makes. Nope, they backed it up even more.
0: Nope.
2: Never mind.
0: Back to line of scrimmage.
2: Take away that. Well, 75 is going back out. It looks like Rose is back in.
0: And, you know, you heard about Ahmad years ago at running back, but
2: they don't talk about him enough as a defender.
0: No, A.J.'s playing just as
2: he's
0: well.
2: He's trying to, yeah.
0: Just like Ahmad did. Ahmad was
2: mean.
0: Ahmad was a mean cat on defense. 10:45 to go. Fourth quarter, second and long for the Beavers. Trips out wide to the left. Stretch play, Wilson looking for a block. Bangs into a defender, and he's going to get thrown down violently. And back in quickly, Hunter Rose after the cramp. Not hampered at all. Lowers the boom. Third down and 10 coming up. This Graham defense is locking in right now.
2: Yeah, you think they would take some steps back with these injuries and these cramps that are happening, but they're not. They're holding the offensive line. They're not allowing them to push them around. They're maintaining their gaps. There's no running lanes for the Beavers offense right now.
0: That is one thing. It's third and 9 coming up. That is one thing. You could talk numbers. You can talk depth. But Graham will always play tough.
1: Looks like they're doubling packs out here on the outside.
0: We got one right on top of him and one over top, and now we've got a stoppage.
2: He's sending him off.
0: You're going to send Javon Lane off. I don't know if he had a mouthpiece.
2: His mouthpiece wasn't in.

0: So that's how it feels to see it on the other side. We saw that a lot last year. Thankfully, we knocking on the wood in here. We haven't seen it this year.
1: See, Daniel didn't knock on wood earlier.
0: Come on,
1: when
0: Daniel.
1: He made that statement.
0: Come on, Daniel. Cassius Johnson Bradshaw will come in Lane's place, and they will stick with the double team on Pax on the near sideline with under 10 in the fourth quarter. Bluefield up 6. Max steps up, has a pocket. Now he's flush. Drop off underneath. It's incomplete. He was looking for Jamarius Smith on a crossing route, but it's punt time for the Beavers in coverage. Close by was Aiden Goucher, the junior.
2: And I do like the choice there from Max to try and get it to a guy and not force anything.
1: Yeah, don't throw it deep, just to throw it deep.
2: Marmar Jamarius is one of those guys we're going to have to unlock. We saw it last year.
1: Yep.
2: You unlock that guy, it helps our offense play a whole lot better. I think he's that person that we're looking to unlock throughout the year, and that's going to carry us to the next level.
0: Pax, his second punt of the attempt tonight, hopefully goes a lot better than the first.
1: Mm.
0: Banks and Fix back at their own 40. Fourth down and 9. Snap clean. Kick. Way better.
1: Way better.
0: Wobbly kick, angled towards the Graham sideline. It will take a Bluefield bounce and bounce and bounce and continue to bounce, and the roll will take it inside the 35.
1: We'll take that.
0: To the 33. 40-yard punt, no return. Way better than the first one. But G-men still a pretty good field position. First and 10 from their own 33 to begin this drive. 9:31 to go, fourth quarter. 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First and 10, Graham, from their own 33. Pop pass outside, Bradshaw, first down.
2: Just the G-men sticking, doing what they're doing. They're not trying to do too much.
1: Yep.
2: They're taking what they're giving them, right? And I think that they know quarterback doesn't have a great arm to go down the field that we've seen just yet, but he's sticking to what he knows.
0: Defenses have shined since halftime, really. First and 10 at the 44. Palmer, pot pass, near side. Caught again. Great open field tackle. Simon makes the tackle, fixed with the catch. It will be a pickup of 5, second and 5 from the 49.
1: It's almost like we're playing a little too loose in our coverage. We're not being aggressive enough. We're allowing them to get open. He's throwing at the guys that are wide open. They're able to make plays. We need to be able to get aggressive, like just get in their hip, just make it uncomfortable to force them to make tough catches.
0: 9 to go, fourth quarter. Bluefield up 6, Graham with the football near midfield, second and 5. With a moon slash drone above us.
1: That's not right.
0: Palmer, first down run there.
1: That wasn't used. It was our defensive alignment.
0: Quick snap, and Garrett Palmer chews away. That'll be a 7-yard pickup and a first down in Bluefield territory. First and 10, Graham at the 43-yard line with 8:40 to go. And Graham's offense picking up a little momentum. That's bad news for Bluefield.
1: Yeah, we had two guys stand up as defensive ends on the same side, and the G-men ran away from it.
0: Ball on the left hash. Graham attacking towards the scoreboard here at Mitchell. Twins to each side. Fixing the slot to the near side. Palmer's in the backfield. Palmer takes the snap. Pop pass, far side. Caught by Bradshaw. Quickly thrown down by Jaleel Jones. It'll be second and long from the 41. 2-yard pitch and catch.
1: Yeah, they're just running that 5-yard out, that 10-yard out. They're just taking what they're giving us.
0: I think they're trying to lull them to sleep.
1: Yeah, our corners are running, or they're running off our corners and then open up the flats for that out.
0: Second and 6. Ball spotted just shy of the 47-50. Clock rolling. 6-point Beaver advantage. Trips now to the near side. One back in the backfield is Gage with Garrett. Garrett takes the thigh-high snap, steps up, pocket collapses, near side, drops off to Bradshaw on the flats. Near sideline, he's going to be thrown out of bounds by Willis Wilson. It will be a pickup of 5.
1: Just
0: it will be
1: short.
0: Third. Actually, a pickup of 6. It'll be third and about a half a yard.
1: Them little checkdowns is giving the Beavers fits.
0: I feel like they're going to go for a home run ball at some point.
1: Yeah. I can see him going for it here. It's 4-down territory.
0: Third and a Long half a yard with 7.5 to go in the fourth. Bluefield clinging to a 6-point lead. Trips tight to the right. Wide side of the field. Ball on the left hash. Near side is Banks. Straight quarterback draw. First down and more. Palmer gets free. Inside the 20, 15, 10, 5. Touchdown. T-men have tied it.
1: Shouldn't happen.
0: Garrett Palmer calls his own number. 34 yards. And a PAT can take the lead for the G-men. A home run with feet. Palmer says, watch this. What a play from the sophomore.
2: And it was a good cutback. I mean, honestly, there was a great play call, a great cutback by that man. I don't think that the safety actually was prepared to come downhill and try to make a play on that play. But, I mean, it kind of surprised you, right? Because yeah. They got straight through the linebacker, straight through the D-line, and it's one-on-one in the middle of the field. You can go left or right, anywhere you want to go.
1: Fatigue is starting to set in for the Beavers. They're looking a little tired, hands on hips, rotating a lot of guys in to try and get a spark from someone.
0: Lucas Nash, the senior, looking to take the lead for the G-men. First time tonight, PAT is up, and it is good. 7.5 minutes to go in the ball game. New score in this 100th meeting all time. The Graham G-men with their first lead of the night, 27-26. Kickoff after this. Eagle Video Productions.
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0: Seven plays, 68 yards, 2 minutes off the clock. The G-men answer. 34-yard quarterback keeper Garrett Palmer, his third rushing touchdown of the night and probably his most impressive one. Lucas Nash's PAT gives the G-men their first lead of the night. It's Graham 27, Bluefield 26. Last year, boys, Bluefield punched Graham in the mouth, and Graham had no answer for it. Tonight, Graham has came back and punched Bluefield right in the face. How will the Beavers answer on this drive? That is the question. Nash has it teed up at the 40. Foot to ball. A squib kick will be fielded at the 30. Across the 35, near side. That's Isbell. And he'll get shy of the 40 as they get tangled up. Braylix Isbell, the sophomore. And guys getting fired up. The G-men have the momentum at the moment, boys. First and 10, Bluefield from their own 38. And the fans across the way are getting loud.
2: And that's the best part, whether you're a Beaver fan, whether you're a Graham fan, is that on this night, you have no idea who's going to win this game.
0: No, you do not. You got a player down. Got another cramp. It's a Graham player.
1: I think it's seven.
0: It's seven. Javon Lane, the sophomore, has played a well of a ball game tonight. 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So an injury timeout on the field. We'll keep it here before this drive begins. First and 10, Beavers from their own 38-yard line. 7:25 to go, fourth quarter. Bluefield led by 7 at the half, 20-13 our score. Since then, it has been a 14-6 ball game. Graham with two touchdowns in the second half.
2: We need a play.
1: Yeah.
2: We need a play. We need somebody to make a statement, make a play, switch the momentum.
1: We need that energy we had at the beginning of the game.
0: Yes. Both teams with a touchdown, their first possession of the second half. Since then, it was a couple of punts, turnover on down punt, and then Graham just now with the touchdown to take the lead. 2x2 look, ball middle of the field, first and 10. Snap clean, pop pass in the far flats, quick catch, but then a quick hit. Bradshaw lays the wood. It'll be a pickup of about 4. The receiver was Simon. I believe that was, no, like was Jones. Jaleel yeah. Jones on the grab. So Jones with the grab, and he pays for it. Bradshaw comes up and lays the wood. Second and a long 6 from the 42. 7 to go. 1-point ball game in this 100th meeting. 2x2 look stays the look for Bluefield.
1: No high safety.
0: No high safety. Indeed. Another fire in the flats. This time, Simon gets the block and gets outside, but there's a flag down in the spot of probably a hold.
1: We're just shooting ourselves in the foot.
0: It's going to be enough for a first down, but maybe all for naught. And it is indeed a hold. So that will negate a first down. It will be second down and longer. That Graham crowd, not has, I won't say they've been quiet all night, but they're louder than they have been.
1: Yeah.
0: And who can blame them? This defense is feeding off of it. Second and 9 after the penalty, back to the 39-yard line. 6:37 to go, fourth quarter. 1-point Graham advantage. 2x2 look stays the look. Mack steps up, fires far sideline. Got a one-on-one coverage. The ball is short and incomplete. The intended receiver was Simon. And the coverage was Banks. A little 8-on-8 crime there. And my, Banks is having a night.
2: That's what I was going to say. Like, somebody who we didn't initially have our radar on that just came out in front of all these people and put his foot down has played a really, really, really solid game.
0: And I think that's one of the other great things about this game. People like Banks, who you're not, is not on your radar, are going to step up, and they're going to be a difference in this ballgame. Right now, Banks is one of those differences for the G-men. Third and long, Bluefield needs to move the sticks with 6.5 to go in the fourth. Max takes a clean snap. Drops off near side. He had Jones, but he missed him. Just out of his reach, incomplete, and Bluefield will have to punt this one away.
2: I like the play call. I love it when you see running backs coming out of the backfield,
1: yeah,
2: right? And then you're giving a one-on-one against a guy like a linebacker who's not used to being in coverage. Love the play call, just a little bit overthrown. Hit his hands, but a little bit outside of him.
1: Yeah.
2: But I do love the play call.
0: Need a big punt right here.
1: 1, 2, 4, 5.
2: Do we see a fake here?
1: I mean, you got Pax back there. That's a long run.
0: Cassius Johnson, Bradshaw, and Caden Banks back deep and waiting near their own 20. Pax thought about it, then takes off with a running kick. Banks hauls it in at the 24-yard line. Gets a block, but a great
1: tackle
0: there.
1: Who's that?
0: Deion Cooper, the junior, gets off a block and makes a tremendous special teams tackle. He fielded that at the 24, so that'll be a 37-yard punt, and the return takes him to the 32-yard line, so an 8-yard return.
1: We need some
0: first
1: guys.
0: And 10, Bluefield. They started their last drive from their own 32. They ended in a touchdown. They lead by 1 with 6:11 to go in the ball game.
1: We only got 10.
0: Trips to the far side. Bradshaw comes in the backfield with 2.
1: Oh, we got away. They called a timeout.
0: And wow. Bluefield only had 10 on the field, and the G-men call a timeout. 6:11 to go in regulation. Graham 27, Bluefield 26. The Eagle Video Productions.
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2: Six 11 to go, fourth quarter. Graham uses their second timeout of the second half. So the G-men have one timeout remaining. The Beavers have two in their pocket the rest of the way. It'll be first and 10 G-men from their own 32-yard line to begin this drive. And Graham, group huddle up momentarily, leading by one. Trips out wide to the far side. Banks, the lone receiver. Man-on-man coverage with Tab on the near sideline. Palmer's in the backfield. Bluefield shows blitz. Stand back in the A gap. Now backs off. Play clock at six. They'll send Bradshaw in the backfield. 2x2 look. Bradshaw gets the handoff. Stretch play. Good near play. Side. Stand back comes up. Gets the initial hit. Then Simon Jones Wilson.
3: We need that again.
2: That's a great job defensively. A loss of a yard. Second and 11 from the 31. Under six we play.
4: Just got on his horse there, right? Made a play in the backfield. That's what you want to see from a linebacker perspective. See it? Go get it.
3: Yeah.
2: Find an alley. Fight through it. Make a play. Second and 11 from the 31. Back half of the fourth quarter. Graham with the ball leading by one. Trips tight to the short side of the field. Banks by himself in between the numbers and the hash on the right. Palmer takes the tie high snap. He's going to follow his brother on a quarterback sweep. The right side flag fly everywhere. As Palmer gets outside, he'll pick up a first down and then some, but it may all be for naught. Palmer sent out of bounds by a host of Beavers near the 45-yard line. But there are three, count them three, penalty flags laying on the ground near the 30-yard line.
3: I think everybody saw that one.
2: We'll sort it out. The Beavers coming back. They know that this is going in the wrong way for them.
3: All right, now we just got to play smart.
2: So you've got them behind the sticks. It'll be second and long. Mark the penalty back to the 21-yard line. It will be second down and 21. Graham with a one-point lead. Clock ticking. 5 minutes to go in the ball game. 27-26 our score. Trips to the left. One receiver to the right. One back in the backfield. The brother of Garrett is Gage. Garrett takes the thigh-high snap. Steps up. Fine. Looking for Banks. It's caught, and they're getting free. That's not Banks. It's Bradshaw. Bradshaw, foot race, far sideline. 20, 15, 10, 5. Touchdown. Cassius Johnson, Bradshaw. 79 yards. Graham leads by two scores with 4:40 to go.
4: Good play call. Great grab. He beat the man in the end zone. It's a good play call, man. And Bradshaw shows off some speed there and beats him to the end zone.
2: He says Bradshaw on the back of the jersey. You know he can run.
4: Yeah.
2: And he does. About a 12-yard little in slant, and then he goes the distance, 79 yards.
4: 79.
2: It's a 7-point lead. This PAT
3: is big.
2: Is big.
4: Yeah. And honestly, from a Bluefield perspective, man, you test it early, and it sees what your metal is.
3: Yeah.
4: Sees who you are. Let's see who these guys are.
2: Nash's kick is blocked.
3: Can't return it.
2: Cannot return it in high school, unfortunately. But the PAT is blocked. 4:40 to go in this 100th meeting all time between the Beavers and the G-men, and it's a 7-point Graham advantage, 33-26. Kickoff after this, your Eagle and Video Productions.
5: It's go time.

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2: Fill the field and cut everything that's cut across the field. Yeah. Let's rob them.
3: A quick strike. Two plays, 95 seconds, 68 plus yards because the drive began at the 32 and they were pushed back to the 21. But Palmer with a second touchdown pass of the night, this time hooking up with Cassius Johnson Bradshaw, 79 yards. The PAT was blocked. That's big at the moment. It's a 7-point ball game with 4:40 to go. Graham, 33. Bluefield, 26.
4: Need a big return. We need somebody to step up.
5: Make a play.
3: It is go time for Bluefield. They've got two timeouts in their back pockets. Now, they went for two a lot against Riverheads. So they've got that in their repertoire after last week's scrimmage. Nash will squib the kick again. It'll be fielded at the 35 again by DeCibio. DeCibio will be cut down quickly. Campbell Fix there for the stop. All momentum belongs to the G-Star at the moment, but it will be first and 10 Bluefield from their own 36. So not a bad field position to begin this drive, first and 10. You guys have alluded to many times the offense has been a little stagnant here in the second half. Right now it's time to charge that back up.
5: And these guys have the ability to score.
4: Absolutely. At any moment they can. It's just somebody's going to have to step up, be the guy.
3: The second half so far has belonged to the G-men, but Bluefield has the ball in their hand with 4.5 to go. First and 10 from the 36. Option play, the give. Stretch play, Jones gets outside. He's hit hard from behind, falls forward to the 45. It's going to be a pickup.
4: Get up. Come on.
3: Almost 9.
5: Yeah.
3: It'll be second and short. I like the wrinkle with Simpson and Jones in the option. You could see Max holding it there, kind of reading the edge, and a good give to Jeremiah. And it will be second and a half a yard. 4 to go in regulation. Bluefield down 7.
4: Now, this is what I want to see. You got Pax over here by himself with two guys defending him. You got Trips to the field. No one over the top. Take advantage of that.
3: Trips out to the left. Ball on the right hand. Play clock at 6. Snap. Max steps up. Has time. Pump fakes. Now he's under duress. Eludes one would-be defender. Gets loose. 45. First down and more. Comes near side.
4: Good run.
3: Takes on a hit. Falls forward into Graham territory at the 49. As Johnson Bradshaw and Javon Lane lower the hit. It's going to be a pickup of 6. First down, Bluefield. Good, good footwork by Simpson. That, as the kids say, is something new in the kids' bag.
5: And you know, one of the things I'd look for him to do in the future is for him to escape the rush, reset his feet, and go back down the field. Because defense will drop somebody. Yep.
4: We're looking for a wheel right there, or a wheel guy ran into one of his teammates.
3: 3.5 to go. First and 10, Graham 49. Handoff inside Jones. He gets hit initially, now gets free, trying to make something out of nothing. But the Graham defense swallow him up for a 4-yard loss. And Jones is slow to get up. Mm-hmm. He got mollywopped in the backfield.
5: Cramp.
3: Aiden Bailey. Chris Williams, a couple of those guys. I believe Jazier Williamson was back there as well, now wearing 65.
4: Our offensive line's got to do a better job as engaging your block and staying on your block. We're only given a couple seconds, then we're turning and being spectators. Stay on it. Block them through the whistle.
3: Closing in on the 3-minute mark. Second and long. Ball back at the Bluefield 48-yard line. 5 wide. 3 to the left. 2 to the near. Backfield empty for Max. We've seen Graham blitz on these situations. They come with it. Max steps up. Has time. Pocket picked up. Picked off. They undershot Wilson. Lane picks it off. Far sideline, gets the block across midfield, 40, 35, 30. He's going to try to take it to the house. He's got a couple of blockers, stumbles, and he's going to be down at the one.
4: You got a flag.
3: There is a flag back at the 35. Pax Calhoun was open. The ball was short. Javon Lane cuts it off and is a yard short of a pick six, but it may be coming back. But it will be grand ball regardless on a huge, huge play by this Graham defense.
5: Man, you know, he's battled through number seven. Lane's battled through some injuries, battled through some cramps. Makes a play there on a short ball, right? And brings it back. I'm wondering what that penalty is. I don't see anybody walking back, so it makes me think it may be on the Beavers. But I do see them over here slapping hands and trying to encourage themselves to continue to compete.
4: They called it on us.
3: There'll be personal foul on Bluefield. And Graham will start first and goal with 2.5 to go. Leading by 7, they can almost put this one away right here.
4: If they're smart, you kneel it, force the Beavers to use their timeouts.
3: And then maybe kick a field goal.
4: Or go for it.
3: And yeah.
4: Then make them go the length of the field.
3: Yeah.
4: Or kick the field goal and make it a 2-score game.
5: Timeout coming for the Beavers.
4: No.
3: And they will have to burn one of their final two. And Rusty needs a drink. Grab a Pepsi, take a break. Pepsi and the Bluefield Beavers, a delicious partnership. 2:37 to go in this 100th meeting all time. And the Beavers trail by 7. Javon Lane, the sophomore DB, one of the biggest plays in this series' history. Almost takes it home, but maybe, as you alluded to just moments ago, Rusty, maybe the fact that he didn't take it home might be the best thing in Graham's interest right now, because you take it home, Louisville has 2 timeouts and 2.5 minutes to work, and with the offense, that's plenty of time. But right now, the Graham G-men have the momentum. Last year, Bluefield kind of snuck up and shocked the G-men. Tonight, Graham has answered that and then some in this second half.
4: Yeah, we might have bought into the potential and the hype a little bit more than we should have instead of playing with that chip on our shoulder like we did last year. A lot of things to take from this game, but the game isn't over. Seen crazier things happen, been a part of crazier things. So, time to strap up and man up.
3: Pistol look, Palmer behind Palmer. First and goal from inside the 2, and now the Bluefield can use another timeout. Bluefield has to use, that is Rusty's headset. Rusty. Ooh. Rusty's going to have to take a walk. That is not good. Bluefield has had to use 2 back-to-back timeouts before this first and goal play.
5: And let's explain the frustration in that. I mean, you know, you ain't got a guy, you got 10 on the field, and you have to take the timeout because you don't want to go out there and have 11 on 10, right? But that it really takes a big dent. Let's say Bluefield gets a fumble here and they recover it. Now they got to march down the field with no timeouts. There's less room for error.
3: Yes. If you're in the mood for great food or drink after the game, head on over to Raleigh Street, the Rail Yard, our post-game show sponsor. First and goal from inside the 2 for the G-men after the huge interception and return by Javon Lane, the sophomore, with quite possibly the biggest play of his career early. The Palmers in the pistol. Turn, give, Gage, goal line. And no signal yet. Graham saying touchdown. The near side official agrees. Touchdown, G-men with 2:28 to go. Gage Palmer from a yard out. Ooh.
5: As the Beaver faithful start to make an exit, we've seen crazier things.
3: We have. But let's not forget that Graham has controlled this thing since intermission.
5: Truth.
3: unfortunately. Nash's kick is up. It is through. 2:28 to go in the ball game. New score. Your Graham G-Men 40. Bluefield Beavers 26. Kickoff after this on the Eagle and Video Productions.
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3: One play drive after the big return from 2 yards out, Gage Palmer. His first touchdown of the year, 1 yard dive. 2:28 to go in the ballgame. The G-Men with their largest lead of the night. It's 40-26, a 14-point ball game, but a quick score here could maybe flip the momentum back in Bluefield's way. Again, we mentioned it earlier. These two teams will more than likely be playing in December, regardless of how this shakes out.
5: Absolutely.
3: Short kick will take a hop at the 20. Coming up, and a quick hit there. Rams kickoff team getting down the field and tackling Deion Cooper. And it will be first and 10 Bluefield from their own 24-yard line. So 76 yards to go. 2:23 on the clock. You need two scores. You need a quick hitter. You need to get the ball back. And then another one.
5: And Rusty alluded to it during the break, right? As Beaver alumni, this is where we want to see you really, like, grind it out, right? Put everything you can on the line right here. Don't hang your head. Don't throw your helmet, right? Just put yourself at play-by-play in the best position to try and win this game right now.
3: One of the great things in Bluefield's favor at the moment. DeLager. One of the best quarterbacks in the state and one of the best wide receiving corps in the state at their disposal. But right now, this Bluefield team has kind of come a little unhinged. Two timeouts before that touchdown. And now with no timeouts, they have to take the delay of game. So we'll be first and 15 back at the 19. So 81 yards now.
4: Something I want to see improve from this week to the next week. Not so much the X's and O's and the play calling and penalties and stuff. It's body language. We got to clean that up.
3: Backfield empty. Trips to the near side. Graham's been blitzing all night, and now we've got another flag before the snap. A false start.
5: See?
3: And, boys, I'm just going to say it. This Bluefield team does not look like a championship-caliber team here in the second half.
4: No, they do
3: They've
4: not.
3: They've got to clean up a lot.
4: Yes. Throwing the hands up, throwing your head. Talking back, championship teams don't do that.
3: I think someone's been drinking a little too much Kool-Aid.
4: Their own Kool-Aid.
3: We have too. We've drank a lot of the Kool-Aid as well. But Max can flip the script right here. First down, he's going to take off running after the blitz. He's going to have to run now. He's across the line of scrimmage. He's free. 25-30, 35-40. 40 takes a hit, takes another win. Helmet comes off. And he falls down as flags fly everywhere. He's down at the 44-yard line. And who's going to take the snap here as flags are everywhere? Great job by Max to make something out of nothing. A 30-yard pickup.
7: Now we're going to get after the play penalty because you want to come up and push someone.
3: So a 30-yard run by Simpson. He'll have to come out because his helmet was knocked off in a violent hit, and they're sorting the penalty out. So that was a good start to the drive at the moment, depending on how this penalty shakes out.
5: And that's one of your leaders saying, hey, listen.
3: Let's go.
5: Let's go.
4: Yes.
5: Come on.
4: But then you have somebody come up behind him. Yes, did they hit him late? Was his helmet off? Absolutely. But guess what? They threw a penalty. So you going up and getting another guy's face and pushing him to try and look cool and tough is not helping the team at all. It's not beneficial. It's selfish. It hurts the team. It's time to grow up.

0: Simpson out for a play. Taking the snap will be Jones, and you would about bet Jones will run it. I'm a little surprised Graham's not loading the box here. Jones, quarterback snap, straight dive, 35-40. Gets outside, 50. 45-40, great run, Jeremiah Jones. First down, Bluefield on the Graham side of 50. You knew he was going to run it, and Jones steal. Gets a huge pickup. 36-yard run, first down, Bluefield. Hold the phone, under two to go. Graham leading 40-26, but the Beavers have finally woken back up. Max helmet tightened a little tighter. We'll go back in the gun with the ball on the left hash at the 38-yard line, first and 10. Jones has battled a few things tonight. He's coming out. Backfield empty, five wide, three to the right. Simpson rolls. He's going to take off again. Gets the line of scrimmage, takes another hard hit, falls forward to the 35-yard line. They got to go. It's second and long with 1:45 to go. No timeouts. Graham has one.
1: Why are we walking back
0: to the line of scrimmage? Yeah, that's a good question. Second and a short seven from the 35. Got to go here.
1: This game isn't over.
0: Got to go here. Under 90 seconds to go. Three wide to the right, two to the left. Max barking out orders. Play clock at 17. Game clock at 1:20. Gotta go. Gotta go. What is the wait? Max takes the snap. Tunnel screen. Near side. Pax gets a block. 20. 35. Down inside the 20. Gets another block. 20. Cut down at the 10. First and goal, Bluefield.
1: Hustle up.
0: 25-yard pickup on the tunnel screen that was there all night. They finally get it hooked up. First and goal from the 10 with 1:06 to go.
2: I'm in favor of a clock here.
0: Now we got a G-man down with an injury. And I think they'll have to use their final timeout, won't they? With under two to go?
2: Yeah.
0: So a reprieve for Bluefield. That'll stop the clock. 1:06 to go. 25-yard pitch and catch. Max and Pax hooking up for the tunnel screen that has been there a couple times tonight. And they're stretching out the G-man player right now. I can't quite see his number. That might be
2: four.
0: Javon Lane. I think it's seven. Javon Lane again. We're going to have a tough time picking Bluefield State University player of the game tonight. We got to put our heads together.
1: Mm-hmm. I hope y'all headbutt me.
0: Well, if I hit you with my metal plate side, you'll be in for a tough morning.
1: You got a cousin Eddie?
0: I got a head plate. I got a metal plate. You didn't know that?
1: I did not.
2: Thank you for your service.
0: 1:06 to go in the ballgame. Bluefield on the doorstep, trailing by two scores. They've got to go now. And that is Lane heading off to the far sideline.
2: And I think you said it before, the bugaboo is the amount of time that we lost.
1: Yes,
0: a lot of that. And first and goal from the 10. The Beavers will stick with the empty backfield. Two wide, near side, three to the left. Ball just left of the right hash. Max takes a clean snap underneath. Mm-hmm. He threw it behind. Stand back incomplete. Stand back was open, too. Almost kind of like a pick play. Stand back wasn't quite out of his break yet. It was behind him. Second and goal from the 10 with 53 seconds remaining.
2: Only positive there is a clock stop.
0: That, yes. You can't rely on the rush now with no timeouts.
2: But it is one of our strengths, right? And then right now, if you're number 20, you're trying to figure out.
0: How about that tunnel screen again?
2: Yeah, that was awesome.
0: Dial that up again. Second and goal from the 10, backfield empty. Max steps up. Again, they'll try the same play. This time, stand back makes the grab to the goal line. He's thrown out of bounds at the one, a 9-yard pitch and catch. It'll be third and goal from there.
1: Another cramp.
0: As they untangle bodies outside the field of play. 48 seconds to go in the ballgame. Bluefield trailing 40-26, but they're at the one. Third and goal from the one. Here comes Jashawn Brown in a tailback.

0: Play clock at 15. Brown in the backfield trips to the wide side, the right side. Simpson in the backfield in the gun. A little surprised they're not going under center here. Loading the box of the G-men. Max drops off to Brown. Brown to the goal line. Yeah. Dives. He's in. Touchdown. What? The near side official.
1: He hit the pylon.
0: That is not. Down.
2: Clock.
0: Clock stopped. Fourth and goal from inside the one. Graham stops this one. It's the end. It's over. Max, left side, walks in. Touchdown, Bluefield. Max's first rushing touchdown of the year. With 40 seconds to remain, it's an eight-point ball game. And a PAT coming up. Well, why not, boys? Got to nail this one, and then you got to get the extra point. Or you got to get the onside kick, I should say.
2: And that's what I alluded to earlier. Like, you focus on making this extra point, and then right after this.
1: We only got 10.
0: Rife punches it through. 40 seconds to go. Graham, 40. Bluefield, 33. Onside kick after this break. 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
4: The Eagle.
0: Seven-play drive. Under 2 minutes off the clock. Touchdown quarterback keeper by Max Simpson. The PAT is good. It's a seven-point ball game. With 40 seconds remaining, Graham has one timeout. Bluefield has none. This is an onside kick coming from Eli Rife. Bluefield has to cover this up. Otherwise, the G-men are going to win this one. Rife has it teed up. He's angling it towards the near sideline. One man back. The other 10 in between the 40 and the 50 for the G-men. It'll take a hop near midfield. Ball loose. And Jeremiah Jones has it. First down, Bluefield from the 49 of Graham. Here we go.
1: This is why you don't give up.
0: A tasty play brought to you by Dairy Queen. Have yourself a blizzard and lock in. There's 40 seconds to go.
1: Come on.
5: This is what you do it for.
0: 49 yards to go. First and 10, Bluefield at the Graham 49.
1: Run that tunnel screen again.
2: No timeouts. Got to be smart with the ball. Got to be ready to clock.
1: Got to get first. Got to spike it.
0: Yeah, you can use the middle of the field, but you got to get up there and get the ball down.
1: You got to get the first, yeah. If you don't get the first, you got to spike it immediately.
0: Jones will be in the backfield to protect Max. 2x2 look. Ball middle of the field and the maroon, West Virginia, and Virginia logo. First and 10. Clean snap. Blitz comes. Off the edge comes Palmer, and he's going to get the sack, but he was held. There was no doubt about that one. Palmer was held off the edge, and he still got the sack.
1: Hustle back.
2: Get set. Get ready for the next play.
0: Gage Palmer was so held, he could probably press charges.
2: Absolutely. It still made the play.
0: And that is a grown man play by Gage Palmer.
2: Grown man.
0: It's going to be first and long. And now, I mean, with the sack, do you just make it second down? That's the real question. It'll be 5 seconds off the clock regardless.
1: The the penalty is almost a blessing for the sack because it stopped the clock, yes, allows them to get a play, get upset, and snap when the ball is set.
0: The Bluefield fans can't be mad about that one. That was pretty blatant.
1: Yeah.
0: So they will take the penalty. It'll be first down and 20 from the 41. 35 seconds to go. No timeouts. Bluefield down 7. 2x2 look. Max steps up. Deep. Far side. Throw up. It's up for grabs. It's incomplete, but we've got a pass interference as flags fly everywhere. Banks was on coverage. Was it Simon? Simon down, slow to get up as he and Banks get entangled. But the pass interference gives Bluefield new life.
1: You got to come out for a play.
0: Simon was slow to get up as he and Banks get tangled up. And it's not a spot foul in high school.
1: I
0: so
1: wish it was.
0: Me yeah. too. This is ball game, baby. This rivalry, 100 years.
1: Somebody's got to go in. There we go.
2: And let this be a lesson to those that turned the game off.
0: Or left.
2: Come on. This is what it's about.
0: 26 seconds to go. It is not an automatic first down. It's a 15-yard penalty. And after that holding penalty, it's now 2nd and 5 from the 44. 26 seconds to go. No timeouts. 2x2 look for Max and the Beavers. Someone's about to grow up in front of our very eyes. Now we got a pause in the action. The officials want to have a conversation. Yeah, I think there's some confusion. I think it's 2nd and 5.
2: Yeah.
0: Should be or is second. It 1st and 5? The dial marker says 1st.
2: But it should be 2nd.
0: Yeah. Chain crew, come on. Snap clean. Max steps up. Pocket also clean. Firing far side.
1: He dropped it.
0: Dropped. Incomplete in the flats. The receiver was Jurian Tabb. 22 seconds remaining. Bluefield down 7. The dial says 2.
2: We'll take it.
0: We will take it indeed. So 2nd and 5 is, in fact, the opportunity. So Tab coming out. Jones will stay in the backfield with Max. 2x2 look. Safety over top is Campbell Vicks for the G-men. Snap is clean again. Pocket under duress. Max is going to take off, heading to the far sideline.
1: Good play.
0: He's going to get the first down and get out of bounds at the 37-yard line with 16 seconds to go. Good job by Simpson. He had a great angle at that sideline. He picked up all he could, and he gets out of bounds to stop the clock. 1st and 10. Bluefield, they mark him out. Actually, at the 39, I thought he got further than that.
1: He did get further than that.
0: That's not a good spot. All in all, 2 yards are not going to make a difference right now.
1: There we
0: but
1: go. They're moving it.
0: It will be first down regardless at the 39.
1: They gave him the first.
0: So 1st and 10, Bluefield from the Graham 39. 16 seconds to go. Clock frozen at the moment with Simpson going out of bounds after the quarterback keeper. Ball on the left hash. Wide side of the field is the right side. 2x2 look. Jones in the backfield to protect Max. One safety over top. Max takes a clean snap with time. Throwing deep. Looking for Pax at the end zone. Jump ball. Tipped. Incomplete. A late coverage. Jurian Lane in on the tip. I think coming over late was also someone else. Who
1: Somebody's
0: was?
1: Cramping.
0: That's Lane who came up with the play. Also Garrett Palmer coming over. I can't remember if it was Palmer or Lane who got the tip, but a great job by that Graham defensive backfield to knock that one away.
1: Hustle over, guys.
0: Now we've got another Graham G-man down on a cramp. 9 seconds left in regulation. It's Graham 40, Bluefield 33. Bluefield led by 7 at the half. It was 20-13. Graham has all but controlled this second half. But Max Simpson, the quarterback keeper at the 42nd mark, cut it to 1 score. Bluefield got the onside kick, covered up by Jeremiah Jones at midfield. And the Beavers are trying to drive to tie or maybe

0: win this one, depending on what they want to do with the extra point. But they need the touchdown first. It will be second and 10 after Lane has helped off the field to the far sideline. Ball at the Graham 39. There's 9 seconds. You essentially got, I would say, two plays here.
1: Depends on how you play it. You can't take a sack.
0: You cannot take a sack.
1: If you don't get the first, you've got to get out of bounds.
0: Hmm. 9 seconds to go. Two plays, if that. Two by two look. Simpson steps up. Floats it. Far sideline. He's got a man. He's got a step. Is it hauled in?
1: No.
0: Incomplete. Simon couldn't bring it in. Simon could not bring it in. Inbounds. 5 seconds to go. Third down and ball game. What a great grab that would have been if Simon could have stayed in. We don't have a camera on that sideline. I wish we did. 5 seconds to go. 7-point ball game.
2: You know what? Just as a caveat, as I'm thinking about it, one of the wrinkles you're going to see in the future, I believe, for the Beavers, you're going to see number 7 go in motion more.
0: Yeah.
2: Because
0: yeah.
2: It's a copycat defense, so we're going to see it again. It's going to allow you to isolate them on an island.
0: A couple of deep guys back for the G-men, and Campbell, including Campbell Fix as a safety. Ball game coming up. Simpson fires deep. Looking for Pax at the end zone. Thrown short. Tipped. Incomplete. Ball game. Graham wins it. The Graham G-men answer for last year's loss. And they beat the Bluefield Beavers in the 100th meeting of the Battle of the Bluefields by the score of 40-33 in a well of a ball game. My, oh, my. The Beavers come up just short and late in this one.
2: And Graham wanted it more, didn't they?
1: They wanted it more.
0: Definitely in the second half.
1: We didn't want it in the second half until we got that onside.
0: 40-33, the final. The Graham G-men with the win with a huge second half.
2: And it's supposed to hurt, right? It has to hurt. And honestly, you know, being a Bluefield Beaver faithful fan and former player, you want it to hurt, right? So that way, this is the one lesson that you learn as you move throughout the season to not underestimate
1: anyone,
2: anybody.
0: Graham G-men outscored the Bluefield Beavers 20-7 in the fourth quarter, or the second half, I should say. Well, we'll do the math later. We got to take a breath. We'll take a break. The Rail Yard postgame show coming up after this break on both the Eagle and Video Productions.
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2: The 100th meeting all time between the Bluefield Beavers and the Graham G-Men was entertaining, to say the least. But the Graham G-Men will win their 28th game in this rivalry all time here tonight by the score of 40-33. Daniel Wells, Rusty Coburn, Zach Helton along with you, with Joey Jarvis, our producer on the Eagle side of things, here on site with Video Productions, another great crew led by Cameron Ball and Butch Mounts, Jackie Donnell, Josh Watkins, Alex Fink with us as we welcome you into the Rail Yard post-game show. If you're in the mood for great food or maybe a drink or two after this one, head on over to Raleigh Street at the Rail Yard. Stop in or order online, railyardwv.com. And we did do the math during the break. Graham outscoring Bluefield in the second half by the tune of 27-13. And this G-Man group, you know, the hype was all on Bluefield coming into this one after last year's win and last year's state championship runner-up run. And Graham, you know, they fell in the Region 2D championship to Union, who was a solid squad in Southwest Virginia. Let me tell you something. This Graham, not only Graham offense, scoring 27 points against this Bluefield defense in the second half, but this Graham defense played well in the second half, and I think they're the difference in this ball game. Graham D, you know, that is their pride, their bread and butter is the, you know, they say the GD, the Graham defense is going to win them a lot of ball games this year as they celebrate for the win down there below. Man, it came down to the final play. Bluefield fought in a jump ball at the goal line to Pax Calhoun, comes up short, knocked away by a couple of those Graham defensive backs, ends up thwarting the Beavers' comeback here tonight. Bluefield led 20-13 at halftime, 14 in the first quarter, 6 in the second. Two Jeremiah Jones first half touchdowns, and Deshaun Brown with a rushing touchdown in the first half led the way for the Beavers. Garrett Palmer with a couple of rushing quarterback keepers in the first half, the two scores for the G-men, who went 7 in the first, 6 in the second. Both teams kind of filling each other out in the third. Graham outscored Bluefield 7-6 in the third. Garrett Palmer to Caden Banks on that nice little 17-yard pitch and catch to tie it at 20 in the third. And the Bluefield would retake the lead halfway through the third with a Max and Pax 47-yard pitch and catch, making it 26-20 as the PAT was off the mark. And then Graham locked in the fourth, 3 straight scores. Palmer, quarterback keeper, 34 yards out on a draw play. One of the big plays of the ball game. PAT gave Graham their first lead of the night, and they did not relinquish it. 27-26 at that point. And then 4:40 to go in the fourth, a 79-yard pitch and catch. Palmer to Johnson Bradshaw. That may have been the dagger. PAT was off the mark. It was a 7-point ball game at that point, 33-26. And then with 2.5 to go in the fourth, Gage Palmer with the deciding score, 1-yard quarterback keeper on a draw. PAT made it 40-26. Bluefield would answer. They would march down the field. Max would punch it in with a quarterback keeper of his own from a yard out. PAT made it 40-33. And then Bluefield would get the onside kick and kind of lose a little mojo. But Graham, given the defense, they knew that Max wanted to get it to Pax. And a couple times those balls knocked away. And the G-Men will win this one, 40-33. So the rivalry now, Bluefield 70, Graham 28, and 2 ties. And the 101 meeting will take place next August. But this one was a dandy, but the G-Men in the second half, as you guys alluded to, wanted a little bit more. And this team, both teams, I'll stick with it. They're still going to play deep into the playoffs, late November, early December. But the team down there in white and maroon have some work to do because there's a tough Princeton squad coming in here a week from right now.
3: And as Rusty, I wish we had some cold water in here to pour on Rusty's head to cool him off. But, you know, defense, Zach, is will and want to, right?
2: Yeah, yes.
3: And these guys, since December, have heard about how good the Beavers are, right?
2: Yes.
3: And I

0: love the fact that you brought in and said that the defense itself from Graham honestly won this game. Shout out to Coach Palmer, as much as it hurts.
1: Both Coach Palmers, Tony and Dennis. Dennis, 100%. The defensive coordinator.
0: For just being so full of confidence in his guys to do something that we didn't anticipate.
1: Yeah, it took some gambles tonight.
0: Took a ton of gambles.
1: A lot of empty over-top looks that you alluded to, Daniel. And it pays off tonight.
2: Yeah, I'm not doing it. I'm not giving them praise. I hate losing them. I'm going to be honest. I'm going to keep it real. There's a lot of things we got to work on. I'm going to say my little piece, and then we're going to move on to next week. We got to grow up, especially we saw it in the second half when adversity hit. We pouted. We went and were sitting on the bench or throwing our helmets. We were doing everything that Bluefield Beaver football is not about. The guys that come before you did not do that. The guys from the 50s that started in 59 through the 60s, into the 70s, in the 80s, through the 90s, 2000s. You're playing, and those guys are watching. You're representing people before you. You're not, that number on your chest isn't your number. You're playing for someone else. So you need to grow up, come back on Monday, man up, put yourself second, figure out, do you want to do what's best for the team or do what's best for me? And if your answer is me, then you're probably going to be on the sidelines. Like, I hate to say it. It's time to grow up. We bought into our own hype. I hyped you up. I'm not going to lie. I was one of the biggest ones to hype you up. And maybe we did that a little too much. Sometimes, like Daniel says, we need a little cold water.
1: Yeah.
2: I could definitely use one some right now. We need to come back to reality and realize, hey, we're still human. We still got to put our pads on the same way the guy that lines up across from us does. And we got to show up and play. We're not going to just show up and people are going to say, oh, we're playing the Beavers. We're going to lay down and just take it. It's the opposite. Teams are going to punch you in the mouth because you wear that Beaver on your chest. So let's move past it. Let's learn from it. Let's watch film. Let's find out who wants to be a part of this, because we're still going and we're going to try and make Charleston win this all. That doesn't stop what from tonight does not affect the road to Charleston. So we're going to sleep on it. We're going to be angry. We're going to use it as motivation, and we're going to come back. And hopefully next week we're a better team. We're more mature. We're more disciplined, and we play better Bluefield High School Beaver football. I'm off my soapbox.
1: Well, you know, a lot of people on social media were asking about a unedited version of us.
2: That's about as close as it's going to get.
1: You can find Rusty Unhinged at the Mountaineer in a little bit, mountainbowling.com. We'll tell you this. All three of us have played on some really good football teams. I don't think this is a terrible thing.
2: It's not.
1: I think them getting punched in the mouth here tonight will set the table for something special.
0: I mean, and it happened to us, you know, in 2004, you know, we went down to Mount View and almost lost, right?
2: Got lucky,
0: you know, and it happens to a lot of Beaver teams. If you start smelling your own poop and you think it does not stink.
1: I did not have that on the bingo card tonight. Speaking of bingo card, how about some stats? Quick look at the stats real quick, Mr. Wells, before we take another break.
0: Yep, just quickly. Starting with the visiting Graham High School G-men. 19 first downs on the night, 21 rushes for 93 yards, 18 receptions for 220 yards passing. Quarterback went 18 for 24, two touchdowns. They fumbled the ball twice, lost it once, had 13 penalties for 85 yards, were 3 for 8 on third down, and 1 for 3 on fourth. For the Bluefield High School Beavers, 24 first downs on the night, 38 rushes for 255 yards, 12 receptions for 206, quarterback threw for 206. He went 12 for 26 passing, one touchdown, one interception, two fumbles, one loss, 17 penalties for 149 yards, 149, 7 for 15 on third down, no fourth down conversions. Individually, for the Graham G-men, Garrett Palmer had himself a game. 12 rushes, 86 yards, 33 touchdowns, one fumble a night, one loss. A.J. Bradshaw, 4 rushes for 9 yards. Gage Palmer, 3 for 3 yards. Connor Callaway Cecil, 2 rushes for minus 5 passing for Gary Palmer. 18 for 24, 220 yards, 2 tutties.
1: Wow.
0: Receiving for the G-man, Cassius Johnson Bradshaw, 2 receptions for 95, most on one play. 1 touchdown. Gage Palmer, 4 for 50. Caden Banks, 5 for 39 and a touchdown. A.J. Bradshaw, 6 for 31. Campbell Fix, 1 for 5. For your Bluefield High School Beavers, rushing, Jeremiah Jones, 14 rushes for 101 yards, 2 touchdowns, 1 fumble. Max Simpson, 11 for 79, 1 touchdown. Willis Wilson, 12 for 74 yards. And Jayshon Brown, 1 for 1 yard and a touchdown. Passing for the Beavers, Max Simpson, 12 for 26, 206 yards, 1 touchdown, 1 big interception. Receiving for the Beavers, Pax Calhoun, number 7, 4 receptions, 100 yards, 1 touchdown. Tylee Simon, 2 receptions for 65. Chaney Standback, 2 for 29. Jaleel Jones, 2 for 19. Jayshon Brown had 1 for 0. And Jamarius Marmar-Smith, 1 for minus 7 yards. Defensively, big plays. We kind of overshadow it, and we'll just say this. Jeremiah Jones had a couple stops. Chaney Stambick played really hard for the defense for the Beavers. Sean Dow made some stops. Willis Wilson made some stops in the backfield, too. For the G-Man, Javon Lane played huge. Campbell Fix made some plays in the backfield. Aiden Bailey made some plays in the backfield, as well as Jaisir Williamson. And that'll wrap me up.
1: We're going to take one more break. We'll wrap up the Rail Yard postgame show with our Bluefield State University Players of the Game, and we'll put a bow on this 100th meeting all time between the Bluefield Beavers and the Graham G-Men. This time, the Graham G-Men with the win, 40-33. We'll be back after this short break on the Eagle and Video Productions.
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1: Welcome back, Mitchell Stadium. Juno Shot Field down below, full of elated. 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Elated. 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We took a little straw poll here in the press box. Our players of the game tonight, first for the Bluefield Beavers, falling short tonight, we're going to go with Jeremiah Jones. A couple of tutties, leading rusher tonight, playing well on defense, Jeremiah Jones. Your Bluefield State University player of the game for the Bluefield Beavers. And Garrett Palmer, the sophomore quarterback, defensive back. Tremendous night, both sides of the football, but doing it really well offensively, including a couple of big runs, a couple of big throws. Garrett Palmer, tonight's Louisville State University player of the game for the Graham G-Men. The old adage in football is the most improvement is between weeks 1 and 2. Bluefield can't rest because another rival comes here next Friday night, the Princeton Tigers, who are a pretty good ball club as well. They'll be right here, 7:30 kickoff next Friday. We'll go on the air at 7 o'clock with an Ace Hardware, Bluefield, and Princeton pregame show. We'll try to get a cold towel for Rusty beforehand. Hopefully we won't need it. But
7: I'll be better next week.
1: No, I want you to be just like you are right now. I want you to be Rusty Coburn. That's why I brought you in. That's why I brought Daniel in, because I love you too, and we're going to have a fun season.
0: We love you too. And I will say, what a brutal, like, nobody, I mean, we talk about it, we don't talk about it, but how brutal is our schedule? Like,
7: it's
0: to
7: tough.
0: Come into the year and to play, you know, a state champion and the number, probably not top three team in AA in Virginia every year,
1: yes,
0: right? It shows you something about yourself that you can grow on.
1: Yes.
7: That's why people show up for this game.
1: Yes.
7: Like, no matter how good you are, how bad you are, people are going to show up. And when you see the crowd like we had tonight, you really couldn't walk around the fence because there was so many people. There was just probably as many people around the fence as there was in the stands. So,
0: absolutely.
7: I mean, and that's why we get passionate. That's why I get heated, because, you know, this game means a little bit more. Even though 39 years old, been fortunate to be a part of a lot of games as a player and a coach, I'm still passionate about it. I don't like them. I'm going to be honest. I'll admit it. It hurts, and it's supposed to hurt. If it doesn't hurt these players, then they need to look in the mirror and check themselves. But, Zach, thanks for having us back. I'm sorry. I don't know if I would have done it as much as I can without.
1: Buddy, I love it. I don't know if I would have done it without you two, because as a Richlands guy and now – a welcomed adopted son of Bluefield.
0: You're one of us.
1: I've always hated Graham too. But
0: yeah, you're one of us.
1: I do respect them. I do respect their program. Tony Palmer is a tremendous coach. He's got a great staff. They got a great group of kids. They got a tremendous defense. They're going to go a long way. Next Saturday, they've got another tough test next week as we Heritage Lynchburg, a 3A school out of the big city. Lynchburg will be coming down here. I'm assuming they're going to play at Graham High School on Saturday afternoon. It's what we will be told. So, our friends at Kicks Country will have that game on Saturday afternoon. But the only game that matters, next Friday night, here, Mercer County rivalry. The universe of football is Mercer County next week.
7: You got
1: Princeton, Bluefield, Friday night here at Mitchell, 7:30 kick, 7 o'clock on air. And then Saturday, Bluefield State at Concord.
7: Big win for Concord last night.
1: Big win for the Mountain Lions. That should be a fun one next Saturday in Athens.
7: It's my alma mater.
1: I was there a minute.
7: Yeah, you were. We were teammates. That's where we met.
1: That'll be a fun friendship next week. Let me tell you, we had a great time tonight, despite the score. To everyone who listened, who watched, thank you. We're going to be with you all season long here on the Eagle, home and away. Video productions at home. I think we might even have some video productions on the road with us. We'll see how that plays out. But we cannot have asked for a better crew tonight. Joey Jarvis on the ones and twos back in the station.
0: Joey!
1: Here on site, Cameron Ball, producer for video productions. Butch Mounts, our off-site producer. Hopefully he's having a drink right now. Jackie, Donald, Josh Watkins, Alex Fink, a great crew here on site. And you as well. Thank you for spending time with us. Unfortunately for Bluefield, they fall short in this 100th meeting all time between the Beavers and the G-Men. Graham 1-0, Bluefield 0-1. We'll get after it next week here against Princeton on the Eagle Video Productions. Until then, be safe, be happy, go Beavers. We'll see you next Friday, live from Mitchell. Good night from Bluefield.
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2: Saturday morning, I'm like, what are you doing? 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
14: High pressure moving into Appalachia for the weekend. Could be a little bit foggy overnight with a very slight chance of a shower and our low in the upper 50s. A slight chance of a thunderstorm in the afternoon on Saturday, but basically pretty nice. We should have plenty of sunshine. Overall, not bad, and low 80s on tomorrow's high. Few clouds and a slim chance of a shower Saturday night. Lots of sun on Sunday with our high in the mid-80s. I'm meteorologist Steve Hamilton from the Cole Chevy Body Shop Weather Center.
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5: High pressure moving into Appalachia for the weekend. Could be a little bit foggy overnight with a very slight chance of shower and our low in the upper 50s. A slight chance of a thunderstorm in the afternoon on Saturday, but basically pretty nice. We should have plenty of sunshine. Overall, not bad, and low 80s on tomorrow's high. Few clouds and a slim chance of a shower Saturday night. Lots of sun on Sunday with our high in the mid-80s. I'm meteorologist Steve Hamilton from the Cole Chevy Body Shop Weather Center.
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That one word that brings it all back. 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The Eagle.

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6: High pressure moving into Appalachia for the weekend. Could be a little bit foggy overnight with a very slight chance of a shower and our low in the upper 50s. A slight chance of a thunderstorm in the afternoon on Saturday, but basically pretty nice. We should have plenty of sunshine. Overall, not bad, and low 80s on tomorrow's high. Few clouds and a slim chance of a shower Saturday night. Lots of sun on Sunday with our high in the mid-80s. I'm meteorologist Steve Hamilton from the Cole Chevy Body Shop Weather Center.
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4: 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We are back. Yeah. Plastic. We are back. That's we right. are back.
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4: High pressure moving into Appalachia for the weekend. Could be a little bit foggy overnight with a very slight chance of a shower and our low in the upper 50s. A slight chance of a thunderstorm in the afternoon on Saturday, but basically pretty nice. We should have plenty of sunshine. Overall, not bad, and low 80s on tomorrow's high. Few clouds and a slim chance of a shower Saturday night. Lots of sun on Sunday with our high in the mid-80s. I'm meteorologist Steve Hamilton from the Cole Chevy Body Shop Weather Center.
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8: High pressure moving into Appalachia for the weekend. Could be a little bit foggy overnight with a very slight chance of shower and our low in the upper 50s. A slight chance of a thunderstorm in the afternoon on Saturday, but basically pretty nice. We should have plenty of sunshine. Overall, not bad, and low 80s on tomorrow's high. Few clouds and a slim chance of a shower Saturday night. Lots of sun on Sunday with our high in the mid-80s. I'm meteorologist Steve Hamilton from the Cole Chevy Body Shop Weather Center.
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4: High pressure moving into Appalachia for the weekend. Could be a little bit foggy overnight with a very slight chance of shower and our low in the upper 50s. A slight chance of a thunderstorm in the afternoon on Saturday, but basically pretty nice. We should have plenty of sunshine. Overall, not bad, and low 80s on tomorrow's high. Few clouds and a slim chance of a shower Saturday night. Lots of sun on Sunday with our high in the mid-80s. I'm meteorologist Steve Hamilton from the Cole Chevy Body Shop Weather Center.
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11: High pressure moving into Appalachia for the weekend. Could be a little bit foggy overnight with a very slight chance of shower and our low in the upper 50s. A slight chance of a thunderstorm in the afternoon on Saturday, but basically pretty nice. We should have plenty of sunshine. Overall, not bad, and low 80s on tomorrow's high. Few clouds and a slim chance of a shower Saturday night. Lots of sun on Sunday with our high in the mid-80s. I'm meteorologist Steve Hamilton from the Cole Chevy Body Shop Weather Center.
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11: Mostly sunny skies as we head into our weekend with daytime highs throughout the two Virginias, trending in the lower 80s, winds light variable at times out of the southeast. A couple of light clouds later this afternoon and staying partly cloudy overnight tonight should continue to clear up after midnight. Overnight lows into the lower 60s. Sunday, more of the same, looking at mostly sunny skies, daytime highs, lower 80s once again. I'm meteorologist Jason Laird from the Cole Chevy Body Shop Weather Center.
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2: I love, by the way, that you're still doing the gumballs in the machine at work. 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
12: Mostly sunny skies as we head into our weekend with daytime highs throughout the two Virginias, trending in the lower 80s, winds light variable at times out of the southeast. A couple of light clouds later this afternoon and staying partly cloudy overnight tonight should continue to clear up after midnight. Overnight lows into the lower 60s. Sunday, more of the same, looking at mostly sunny skies, daytime highs, lower 80s once again. I'm meteorologist Jason Laird from the Cole Chevy Body Shop Weather Center.
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14: Mostly sunny skies as we head into our weekend with daytime highs throughout the two Virginias, trending in the lower 80s, winds light variable at times out of the southeast. A couple of light clouds later this afternoon and staying partly cloudy overnight tonight should continue to clear up after midnight. Overnight lows into the lower 60s. Sunday, more of the same, looking at mostly sunny skies, daytime highs, lower 80s once again. I'm meteorologist Jason Laird from the Cole Chevy Body Shop Weather Center.
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12: Mostly sunny skies as we head into our weekend with daytime highs throughout the two Virginias, trending in the lower 80s, winds light variable at times out of the southeast. Couple of light clouds later this afternoon and staying partly cloudy overnight tonight. Should continue to clear up after midnight. Overnight lows into the lower 60s. Sunday, more of the same, looking at mostly sunny skies, daytime highs, lower 80s once again. I'm meteorologist Jason Laird from the Cole Chevy Body Shop Weather Center.
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Classic Rock 100.9, The Eagle. How you doing? Doug Dillon checking in on your Saturday morning. Coming up, details about your favorite fall beverage. Of course, the pumpkin spice latte. Right now, it's a free flight with Aerosmith.

0: Pat Benatar, Classic Rock 100.9, The Eagle. I'm Doug Dillon. Happy Saturday morning to you. And check this out. The pumpkin spice latte returned to Starbucks this week. And here's some new data from Google Trends. Pumpkin spice latte is the top trending latte search in the U.S. this month. It's followed by cardamom latte, banana bread latte, and peanut butter latte. But pumpkin spice does seem to be losing some ground when compared to chai and matcha drinks. So just keep that in mind. Something there to hold close to your chest during this long weekend. Bon Jovi on the way. Got one from the Budokan in a few. Also, Man for Man's Earth Band right after we check that weekend forecast.
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9: Mostly sunny skies for our Saturday afternoon throughout the two Virginias. Daytime highs trending in the lower 80s. Winds light and variable at times out of the southeast. Pretty clear later this afternoon. Couple of light clouds overnight tonight. We'll call it partly cloudy. Clearing up once again, though, after midnight. Overnight lows down to the lower 60s. Basically a carbon copy as we head into the later half of our weekend. Mostly sunny skies, lower 80s once again. I'm meteorologist Jason Laird from the Cole Chevy Body Shop Weather Center.
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0: 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I'm talking folks like Chris Tibbs of Springville got a boat paddleboard. Jamie Small Bluefield won a Glade Spring Staycation. And Cynthia Woods of Switchback got a Lake Mountain Manor getaway. All right. 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

0: 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I'm Doug Dillon, and be sure to check out the award-winning Fifth Quarter Show with Dan McMahon. 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

0: the Silver Bullet Band. Old time rock and roll. I'm Doug Dillon. We got a lot of that old time rock and roll going on here. Classic Rock 100.9 The Eagle. And, you know, I was checking this out online. An Instagram post got tens of thousands of likes. Has a rundown of every state's least favorite state. It's based on social media comments for what it's worth. But evidently, California has the most states that hate it with 11. I can kind of understand that. California's got kind of a tude going. North Carolina and South Carolina dislike each other, as do North Dakota and South Dakota and Virginia and West Virginia. I have no hate or dislike for my Commonwealth brothers across the line. Yeah, just give them lots of love. And speaking of love, Queen on the way. Somebody to love. We kick off another free flight next on the Eagle.
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3: They're just saying straight up, we're charging you a lot more for a to-go order.
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14: Mostly sunny skies for our Saturday afternoon throughout the two Virginias. Daytime highs trending in the lower 80s. Winds light and variable at times out of the southeast. Pretty clear later this afternoon. Couple of light clouds overnight tonight. We'll call it partly cloudy. Clearing up once again, though, after midnight. Overnight lows down to the lower 60s. Basically a carbon copy as we head into the later half of our weekend. Mostly sunny skies, lower 80s once again. I'm meteorologist Jason Laird from the Cole Chevy Body Shop Weather Center.
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0: off one of the biggest selling albums of all time, or at least at that time for sure. It was way up there. Frampton Comes Alive and Baby, I Love Your Way. I'm Doug Dillon. Pleasure to be with you on your Saturday. We're getting a lot of classic rock kicked out at you. And don't forget that we are going to keep you in the know with upcoming events throughout the Virginias at theeaglefm.com. 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

Rock 100.9, The Eagle. I'm Doug Dillon. There's some lead for your head. It's a free flight, y'all. The Money Man, Eddie Money. Two tickets to Paradise. 100.9, The Eagle.

0: Eagle, Classic Rock, 100.9 The Eagle. I'm Doug Dillon, and you've got some free will as well. Yeah, you could decide to pick up that phone and text in to win a staycation. Of course, I'm talking about the Great Appalachian Summer Staycation, powered by Uncharted Adventures on 100.9 The Eagle. 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
12: Tracking the lower 80s throughout the two Virginias for the rest of our Saturday under partly cloudy skies, winds light and variable at times out of the southeast. Overnight tonight, skies for the most part remaining partly cloudy, clearing up more though after midnight, down to the lower 60s for overnight lows and a light breeze out of the southeast. Mostly sunny, more of the same temperature-wise into Sunday for the later half of our weekend. Tracking daytime highs in the lower 80s. I'm meteorologist Jason Laird from the Cole Chevy Body Shop Weather Center.
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0: 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I'm Doug Dillon. 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We're kicking off another free flight for your Saturday on the Eagle.
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Guess who? American Woman. How you doing? Doug Dillon with you on your Saturday. It's a free flight with Queen. You're my best friend on The Eagle.

0: Red Rider, Lunatic Fringe, Classic Rock, 100.9 The Eagle. Red Rider, a Canadian rock group. Their guitar player, Tom Cochran, who had a hit in 1991 with a song, you might remember it, Life is a Highway. Also redone by Rascal Flatts in 2006. That was in the movie Cars, Disney Pixar film. All right, so now you know that detail. Let me tell you this. We got another free flight coming up. Scorpions, Steve Miller Band, Nirvana, right after we check that weekend forecast.
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13: Tracking the lower 80s throughout the two Virginias for the rest of our Saturday under partly cloudy skies, winds light and variable at times out of the southeast. Overnight tonight, skies for the most part remaining partly cloudy, clearing up more though after midnight, down to the lower 60s for overnight lows and a light breeze out of the southeast. Mostly sunny, more the same temperature-wise into Sunday for the later half of our weekend. Tracking daytime highs in the lower 80s. I'm meteorologist Jason Laird from the Cole Chevy Body Shop Weather Center.
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0: Classic Rock 100.9, The Eagle. It's Judas Priest, Living After Midnight. I'm Doug Dillon. I'm out of here, man. Have a great rest of your weekend. Ken Dietz is on the radio after 3, and AC/DC kicks off a free flight next on The Eagle.
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0: It's Rolling Stones, Honky Tonk Woman, Classic Rock, 100.9 The Eagle. Are you ready to celebrate Ozzy Osbourne and Halloween? The Ozzy Osbourne Haunted House has officially been added to Universal's Halloween Horror Nights. Spooky. Let's do some Ozzy on your weekend next. 100.9 The Eagle.
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12: Tracking the lower 80s throughout the two Virginias for the rest of our Saturday under partly cloudy skies, winds light and variable at times out of the southeast. Overnight tonight, skies for the most part remaining partly cloudy, clearing up more though after midnight, down to the lower 60s for overnight lows and a light breeze out of the southeast. Mostly sunny, more of the same temperature-wise into Sunday for the later half of our weekend. Tracking daytime highs in the lower 80s. I'm meteorologist Jason Laird from the Cole Chevy Body Shop Weather Center.
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0: Rocking your Saturday afternoon, Zeppelin Classic Rock 100.9 The Eagle. Here in a couple days, we are officially kicking off September. We got some really, really cool limited edition commemorative Led Zeppelin t-shirts with the Eagle. So we'll let you know how you can win those next month. Let's do some Skynyrd on your weekend. Another free flight coming up. 100.9 The Eagle.
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0: 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Boy, an American band doesn't get much more American than that little band from Texas, ZZ Top. You know, this whole Canadian-U.S. trade war going on, and I guess we should say the U.S. government, Canadian government, it's not us common folk. Anyway, they say toilet paper could be a hot commodity again. Apparently, American toilet paper relies on Canadian raw materials. But, you know, unlike COVID, they say it's not going to be so much a shortage, but more of a price increase, which has become common these days. But anyway, get ready for that whole new toilet paper deal. My. Stone Temple Pilots, more coming up. 100.9 The Eagle.
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3: Is that the most passionate fan base, the Star Wars fan base, when it comes to, like, franchised movie series?
4: Yeah, I think that's probably one of the top 10, but I would put the Star Trek people as being very passionate.
3: Three men and a baby?
4: Oh, man.
3: Three men was and that, a... Well, there was at least two, right? Wasn't it three men and a little lady?
5: Yeah.
3: Three men and a tweener. Or whatever the next one would be called.
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16: Tracking the lower 80s throughout the two Virginias for the rest of our Saturday under partly cloudy skies, winds light and variable at times out of the southeast. Overnight tonight, skies for the most part remaining partly cloudy, clearing up more though after midnight, down to the lower 60s for overnight lows and a light breeze out of the southeast. Mostly sunny, more the same temperature-wise into Sunday for the later half of our weekend. Tracking daytime highs in the lower 80s.

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0: It is Supertramp. 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Classic Rock 100.9 The Eagle. It is Ken Dietz on your Saturday. Had fun doing Friday night football last night. The high school football season has officially kicked off. And, of course, the Bluefield Beavers play right here on The Eagle. We followed the team all season long with Zach Helton on 100.9 The Eagle. 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You can download that free if you want to do that. 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

0: REO Speedwagon, keep on loving you. What a huge song from back in the day. You know, the band REO Speedwagon officially over, at least for now, but Kevin Cronin out there still touring and doing REO Speedwagon songs because, you know, he is the voice of the Speedwagon. How you doing? Ken Dietz on you Saturday. Pearl Jam update on our weekend forecast coming up. 100.9 The Eagle.
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10: Tracking the lower 80s throughout the two Virginias for the rest of our Saturday under partly cloudy skies, winds light and variable at times out of the southeast. Overnight tonight, skies for the most part remaining partly cloudy, clearing up more though after midnight, down to the lower 60s for overnight lows and a light breeze out of the southeast. Mostly sunny, more of the same temperature-wise into Sunday for the later half of our weekend. Tracking daytime highs in the lower 80s. I'm meteorologist Jason Laird from the Cole Chevy Body Shop Weather Center.
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0: working on the weekend. Classic Rock, 100.9 The Eagle. 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
6: 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Yeah. 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

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I'm Ken Dietz and Rocket. 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

0: He is getting ready for Farm Aid, that coming up next month at Virginia Beach. I believe that is the venue this year. It is John Cougar Mellencamp, Classic Rock, 100.9 The Eagle. Guns N' Roses, Don Henley, and Zeppelin on the way. It's The Eagle.
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0: band all month with September coming up. Led Zeppelin, classic rock, 100.9 The Eagle. Got some really cool giveaways going on next month around Zeppelin. Got some really cool limited edition Zeppelin t-shirts with The Eagle. And also a tribute band to Zeppelin playing at the Millwall Theater. And we're giving you a chance to win tickets to that big show in Withville. So hang on, September on the way. Hang on, Mr. Joey Jarvis, little rock and roll radio show after 7. Have a great weekend. See you next go around. The Eagle.
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0: away, come sail away with me. It's like yacht rock meets rock and roll. I'm not a big fan of that version of Styx, but hey, to each their own. That's what we try to do here at the Eagle, play great rock and roll, the songs you want to hear. It is your Saturday night rock and roll party. We are here for you. I don't know why I'm using the plural pronoun we. I'm just me, Joey. I'm one fat guy hanging out on a Saturday night. Had a great time today at the good old boys car show out there at the Brush Fork Armory. And, man, Oliver Anthony going on right now over at Bowen Field. And I'm stuck in a padded room. But I'm with you. And if you got a rock and roll song you want to hear, let me know. Text me 304-325-2250 or use the open mic button on the My Radio to Go app. Looking at weather forecast coming up in another long set of rock and roll for your Saturday night. The Stones, the Cars, one of my favorites from Ozzy, and a whole lot more. It's Eagle.
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10: Partly cloudy skies overnight tonight, clearing up a bit after midnight, and overnight lows throughout the two Virginias expected in the lower 60s. Winds remain light and variable at times out of the southeast. Mostly sunny skies taking us into our Sunday for the later half of our weekend. Those daytime highs once again trending in the lower 80s, light breeze out of the south. Pretty clear late into the day and upper 60s and staying clear then Sunday night. I'm meteorologist Jason Laird from the Cole Chevy Body Shop Weather Center.
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0: Man, one of my favorite solos and favorite rock tracks from Ozzy. That's No More Tears, 100.9. Eagle, one of my favorite guitarists and just all-around cool dude, Zakk Wylde on guitar. You can hear that, man. I had a chance to see Black Label Society, Zakk's main band, and his side project, Zakk Sabbath, in Salem, Virginia, earlier this year. Gosh, what a great concert. If you get a chance, you got to go see them. Hey, it is your Saturday night rock and roll party. Love talking to you. 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Jan over in Princeton at work wanted to hear some Journey. That kicks off a free flight next on the Eagle.
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